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For Northwest Indiana, heavy rain and patchy fog tonight. Low of 68 tomorrow. A slight chance of thunderstorms and patchy fog with a high of 78. Thursday night, a slight chance of showers. Then mostly cloudy, a low in the middle 60s. And Friday, mostly cloudy, a slight chance of showers later in the day with a high of 83. Down to 67 Friday night with another chance of showers. And that's your Northwest Indiana forecast.

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1: President Trump is in Las Vegas today, touting what he calls the successes of the U.S. economy under his presidency. Trump says those include his no tax on tips policy. A 38-year-old California man arrested last weekend at Trump National Golf Club in Rancho Palos Verdes is now facing a federal weapons charge.
2: Secret Service, along with other federal and local partners, were at the Trump golf course preparing for the president's visit. They observed what was a suspicious person.
1: That's First Assistant U.S. Attorney Bill Asaley, who says police found ammunition in the pocket of Janine Tail, and after searching his vehicle, recovered a loaded pistol with a round in the chamber. He's charged with possessing an unregistered short-barreled rifle. The acting U.S. Attorney General Todd Blanche will not have Republican Senator Susan Collins vote when his nomination heads to the Senate floor. The Republican from Maine says she reviewed Blanche's qualifications and testimony before concluding his actions have further eroded the Justice Department's independence. I'm Scott Carr.
3: For Northwest Indiana, heavy rain tonight, patchy fog. We'll have winds about 5 to 10 miles per hour west-northwesterly, becoming light and variable later, with a low in the upper 60s. Tomorrow, a slight chance of showers and thunderstorms, also possible in the afternoon. Patchy fog, otherwise mostly cloudy, a high of 78. Southerly winds, 5 to 10 miles per hour, becoming westerly tomorrow afternoon. A 20% chance of showers tomorrow night, mostly cloudy, low 65.

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For Northwest Indiana, a chance of showers and thunderstorms likely early this evening. Some of the storms could produce some heavy rainfall. Patchy fog overnight, otherwise cloudy, a low around 68. So we'll start the day with some patchy fog and a slight chance of showers, otherwise mostly cloudy with a high of 78. A chance of showers Thursday night, low 65, and a chance of showers in the afternoon Friday, partly sunny, high 83. That's your Northwest Indiana forecast.

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1: Firefighters in eastern Washington have established containment lines around the wildfires burning in the Spokane region. Officials say they've reached between 5 and 13% containment on the three separate fires and are making steady progress, helped by cooler weather. President Trump's been in Las Vegas pumping up the U.S. economy. Speaking to a crowd at the Red Rocks Casino and Resort, Trump touted his no tax on tips policy and other measures he says have helped Americans. Trump planned several campaign-style stops to tout his economic message, with the midterms less than 4 months away. A report from the FBI says active shooter incidents in the country are increasing, that last year there were 34 total active shooter incidents, a 42% increase from the year before. They report the number of victims from mass shootings increased by nearly 60%, and they say every incident involved a male shooter who acted alone. They report 68% of the shootings were pre-planned. I'm Scott Carr.
2: For Northwest Indiana, heavy rain and patchy fog tonight. Low of 68 tomorrow. A slight chance of thunder.

Thunderstorms and patchy fog with a high of 78. Thursday night, a slight chance of showers, then mostly cloudy, a low in the middle 60s. And Friday, mostly cloudy, a slight chance of showers later in the day with a high of 83. Down to 67 Friday night with another chance of showers. And that's your Northwest Indiana forecast.

0: stuck in traffic on the Borman, backup on Dickey Road, construction on the toll road.
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5: Maybe I'ma get a little anxious. Maybe I'ma get a little shy. 'Cause everybody's trying.

Report, Northwest Indiana. Heavy rain tonight, patchy fog. We'll have winds about 5 to 10 miles per hour west-northwesterly, becoming light and variable later, with a low in the upper 60s. Tomorrow, a slight chance of showers and thunderstorms, also possible in the afternoon. Patchy fog, otherwise mostly cloudy, a high of 78. Southerly winds, 5 to 10 miles per hour, becoming westerly tomorrow afternoon. A 20% chance of showers tomorrow night, mostly cloudy, low 65.

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1: Firefighters have established containment lines around the wildfires burning in the Spokane, Washington area, reaching, they say, between 5 and 13% containment on the three fires, making steady progress, they say, aided by cooler weather. That fire's led to more than 60,000 evacuations. A 38-year-old California man arrested last weekend at Trump National Golf Club in Rancho Palos Verdes, California, is now facing a federal weapons charge. First Assistant USDA Bill Asaley says detectives found ammunition in the pocket of Janine Tail, and that Tail lied when asked what he was doing there.
2: He identified himself as an employee of the State Department. He's not an employee of the State Department. And so just very suspicious behavior.
1: Tail is charged with possessing an unregistered short-barreled rifle. President Trump gave a campaign-style speech today about the U.S. economy in Las Vegas, touting his no tax on tips policy. The president's been ramping up an economic message with the midterm elections less than 4 months away. I'm Scott Carr.
3: For Northwest Indiana, a chance of showers and thunderstorms likely early this evening. Some of the storms could produce some heavy rainfall. Patchy fog overnight, otherwise cloudy, a low around 68. So we'll start the day with some patchy fog and a slight chance of showers, otherwise mostly cloudy with a high of 78. A chance of showers Thursday night, low 65, and a chance of showers in the afternoon Friday, partly sunny, high 83. That's your Northwest Indiana forecast.

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Hammond, this playlist is for you. Z107.

For Northwest Indiana, heavy rain and patchy fog tonight. Low of 68 tomorrow. A slight chance of thunderstorms and patchy fog with a high of 78. Thursday night, a slight chance of showers. Then mostly cloudy, a low in the middle 60s. And Friday, mostly cloudy, a slight chance of showers later in the day with a high of 83. Down to 67 Friday night with another chance of showers. And that's your Northwest Indiana forecast.

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2: Firefighters in eastern Washington have established containment lines around the wildfires burning in the Spokane region. Officials say they've reached between 5 and 13% containment on the three separate fires and are making steady progress, helped by cooler weather. President Trump's been in Las Vegas pumping up the U.S. economy. Speaking to a crowd at the Red Rock Casino and Resort, Trump touted his no tax on tips policy and other measures he says have helped Americans. Trump planned several campaign-style stops to tout his economic message, with the midterms less than 4 months away. A report from the FBI says active shooter incidents in the country are increasing, that last year there were 34 total active shooter incidents, a 42% increase from the year before. They report the number of victims from mass shootings increased by nearly 60%, and they say every incident involved a male shooter who acted alone. They report 68% of the shootings were pre-planned. I'm Scott Carr.
3: For Northwest Indiana, heavy rain tonight, patchy fog. We'll have winds about 5 to 10 miles per hour west-northwesterly, becoming light and variable later, with a low in the upper 60s. Tomorrow, a slight chance of showers and thunderstorms, also possible in the afternoon. Patchy fog, otherwise mostly cloudy, a high of 78. Southerly winds, 5 to 10 miles per hour, becoming westerly tomorrow afternoon. A 20% chance of showers tomorrow night, mostly cloudy, low 65.

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For Northwest Indiana, a chance of showers and thunderstorms likely early this evening. Some of the storms could produce some heavy rainfall. Patchy fog overnight, otherwise cloudy, a low around 68. So we'll start the day with some patchy fog and a slight chance of showers, otherwise mostly cloudy with a high of 78. A chance of showers Thursday night, low 65, and a chance of showers in the afternoon Friday, partly sunny, high 83. That's your Northwest Indiana forecast.

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2: Firefighters have established containment lines around the wildfires burning in the Spokane, Washington area, reaching, they say, between 5 and 13% containment on the three fires, making steady progress, they say, aided by cooler weather. That fire's led to more than 60,000 evacuations. A 38-year-old California man arrested last weekend at Trump National Golf Club in Rancho Palos Verdes, California, is now facing a federal weapons charge. First Assistant USDA Bill Asaley says detectives found ammunition in the pocket of Janine Tail, and that Tail lied when asked what he was doing there.
3: He identified himself as an employee of the State Department. He's not an employee of the State Department. And so just very suspicious behavior.
2: Tail is charged with possessing an unregistered short-barreled rifle. President Trump gave a campaign-style speech today about the U.S. economy in Las Vegas, touting his no-tax-on-tips policy. The president's been ramping up an economic message with the midterm elections less than 4 months away. I'm Scott Carr.
4: For Northwest Indiana, some showers lingering this morning. Temperatures in the upper 60s. We'll also see some patchy fog as you head out the door this morning. Then mostly cloudy skies for a Thursday with some chances of isolated showers and storms through the day. Highs in the upper 70s near 80. Chance of showers later tonight with a low in the mid 60s. 20% chance of showers Friday afternoon, otherwise partly sunny with a high near 83. Chance of showers and storms Friday night, low 67. Saturday mostly sunny with a high near 82.

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1: For Northwest Indiana, waves of showers and storms possible for the rest of the weekend into next week as well. Scattered showers this morning. Temperatures in the upper 60s. Some patchy fog this morning and some scattered showers still possible through the day. Mostly cloudy with a high near 79. Isolated showers linger through tonight, low around 65. Friday, 20% chance of showers in the afternoon. Partly sunny with a high near 83. Some showers and storms possible Friday night, lows in the upper 60s. Saturday looks dry with a high in the low 80s. Mostly sunny skies. That's your forecast.
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stop growing. 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
2: Firefighters have started establishing containment lines around the wildfires burning in the Spokane, Washington area. Officials say they've reached between 5 and 13% containment on the three fires and were making steady progress thanks to cooler weather. The fires led to over 60,000 people being evacuated from their homes. Thousands of acres have burned and dozens of structures have been destroyed. A Senate vote is set for Thursday on whether to hold Dr. Anthony Fauci in contempt of Congress. The Senate Homeland Security and Governmental Affairs Committee vote comes after the former White House health advisor invoked the Fifth Amendment more than 100 times in a hearing last week about the COVID-19 pandemic. Chipotle Mexican Grill is voluntarily removing jalapenos from its restaurants nationwide. This comes after a salmonella outbreak linked to the peppers sickened over 100 people in Minnesota. Investigators believe the spread of the foodborne illness has impacted other Mexican-style quick-service restaurants, possibly in other states as well. I'm Tammy Trujillo.
3: For Northwest Indiana, some lingering rain chances as we head into our Thursday. Some patchy fog also possible this morning. Temperatures in the upper 60s. Some scattered showers possible, especially earlier in the day, and then a slight chance of showers and storms again in the afternoon with a high around 79. Chance of showers later tonight, low in the mid-60s. Friday, isolated showers in the afternoon with a high in the lower 80s. Chance of showers and storms Friday night, low in the upper 60s. Saturday, mostly sunny with a high in the low 80s, and the return of showers and storms Saturday night.

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0: 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Plus, Northwest Indiana's news, traffic, and weather. 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
1: For Northwest Indiana, some showers lingering this morning. Temperatures in the upper 60s. We'll also see some patchy fog as you head out the door this morning. Then mostly cloudy skies for a Thursday with some chances of isolated showers and storms through the day. Highs in the upper 70s, near 80. Chance of showers later tonight with a low in the mid-60s. 20% chance of showers Friday afternoon, otherwise partly sunny with a high near 83. Chance of showers and storms Friday night, low 67. Saturday mostly sunny with a high near 82.
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1: President Trump touted the U.S. economy in Las Vegas on Wednesday. Speaking to a crowd at the Red Rock Casino and Resort, Trump talked up his no tax on tips policy. Vegas's leisure and hospitality service sector drives its economy. Trump's been ramping up his economic message with the midterm elections less than 4 months away. Severe thunderstorms are bearing down on millions across the Midwest. Storms are set to produce heavy rain across the region, with major cities like Chicago, St. Louis, and Kansas City all expected to get hit. A level 2 out of 4 flash flood risk is in place for much of the area. Spider-Man: Brand New Day is now the highest-grossing film of the year. The fourth installment in the Tom Holland-led franchise has made over $1.1 billion at the global box office in just 7 days. It met that mark with a $42 million day on Tuesday. It's the fastest film to reach $400 million domestically and the second fastest to reach $1 billion globally behind Avengers: Endgame. I'm Tammy Trujillo.
2: For Northwest Indiana, waves of showers and storms possible for the rest of the weekend into next week as well. Scattered showers this morning. Temperatures in the upper 60s. Some patchy fog this morning and some scattered showers still possible through the day. Mostly cloudy with a high near 79. Isolated showers linger through tonight, low around 65. Friday, 20% chance of showers in the afternoon. Partly sunny with a high near 83. Some showers and storms possible Friday night, lows in the upper 60s. Saturday looks dry with a high in the low 80s. Mostly sunny skies. That's your forecast.
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1: For Northwest Indiana, some lingering rain chances as we head into our Thursday. Some patchy fog also possible this morning. Temperatures in the upper 60s. Some scattered showers possible, especially earlier in the day. And then a slight chance of showers and storms again in the afternoon with a high around 79. Chance of showers later tonight, low in the mid-60s. Friday, isolated showers in the afternoon with a high in the lower 80s. Chance of showers and storms Friday night, low in the upper 60s. Saturday, mostly sunny with a high in the low 80s. And the return of showers and storms Saturday night.
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1: President Trump touted the U.S. economy in Las Vegas on Wednesday. Speaking to a crowd at the Red Rock Casino and Resort, Trump talked up his no tax on tips policy. Vegas's leisure and hospitality service sector drives its economy. Trump's been ramping up his economic message with the midterm elections now less than 4 months away. Iran is claiming that the U.S. is ready to return to commitments, but still denies talks have been taking place with Washington. The country's deputy foreign minister made the comments Wednesday without much explanation, possibly referring to the interim agreement reached in June before the ceasefire fell apart. President Trump says that talks have been indeed happening, whether Iran wants to admit it or not. The Powerball jackpot has now jumped to a whopping $865 million after nobody won the grand prize in Wednesday night's drawing. The next chance to strike it rich comes this Saturday, with the cash value option on that massive jackpot coming out to $372 million. I'm Tammy Trujillo.
2: For Northwest Indiana, some showers lingering this morning, temperatures in the upper 60s. We'll also see some patchy fog as you head out the door this morning. Then mostly cloudy skies for a Thursday, with some chances of isolated showers and storms through the day. Highs in the upper 70s, near 80. Chance of showers later tonight with a low in the mid-60s. 20% chance of showers Friday afternoon, otherwise partly sunny with a high near 83. Chance of showers and storms Friday night, low 67. Saturday mostly sunny with a high near 82.

A broken heart is all that's left. I'm still fixing all the cracks.

0: 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It brings the heat.
1: Temperatures are going to surge, and as a result, it's going to get hot around here.
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2: For Northwest Indiana, waves of showers and storms possible for the rest of the weekend into next week as well. Scattered showers this morning. Temperatures in the upper 60s. Some patchy fog this morning and some scattered showers still possible through the day. Mostly cloudy with a high near 79. Isolated showers linger through tonight, low around 65. Friday, 20% chance of showers in the afternoon. Partly sunny with a high near 83. Some showers and storms possible Friday night, lows in the upper 60s. Saturday looks dry with a high in the low 80s. Mostly sunny skies. That's your forecast.
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1: President Trump is criticizing Michigan Democratic Senate nominee Abdul El Sayed after his primary victory, predicting he will lose in November. Speaking in Las Vegas, Trump accused El Sayed of being hostile towards the Jewish people and Israel, claims that the Democrat has rejected. A nationwide outbreak of cyclospora is growing, with more than 10,000 confirmed cases reported across 47 states. Chris Caraggio has more.
2: The CDC says thousands of additional probable cases could push the total number of infections above 22,000, with the outbreak linked to recalled iceberg lettuce. Michigan has been the hardest hit state, reporting more than 12,000 cases, and officials say two deaths have been reported among patients who had underlying health conditions. Several other states may soon be added to the federal investigation as health officials continue tracking the source and impact of the outbreak. I'm Chris Caraggio.
1: And Colorado State University hurricane experts are forecasting a below average Atlantic hurricane season. I'm Mark Mayfield.
3: For Northwest Indiana, some lingering rain chances as we head into our Thursday. Some patchy fog also possible this morning. Temperatures in the upper 60s. Some scattered showers possible, especially earlier in the day. And then a slight chance of showers and storms again in the afternoon with a high around 79. Chance of showers later tonight, low in the mid-60s. Friday, isolated showers in the afternoon with a high in the lower 80s. Chance of showers and storms Friday night, low in the upper 60s. Saturday, mostly sunny with a high in the low 80s. And the return of showers and storms Saturday night.

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2: For Northwest Indiana, some showers lingering this morning. Temperatures in the upper 60s. We'll also see some patchy fog as you head out the door this morning. Then mostly cloudy skies for a Thursday with some chances of isolated showers and storms through the day. Highs in the upper 70s near 80. Chance of showers later tonight with a low in the mid 60s. 20% chance of showers Friday afternoon, otherwise partly sunny with a high near 83. Chance of showers and storms Friday night, low 67. Saturday mostly sunny with a high near 82.
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1: Iran says the U.S. is ready to return to commitments, but says no talks have been taking place with Washington. The country's deputy foreign minister made the comments Wednesday without much explanation, possibly referring to the interim agreement reached in June before a ceasefire fell apart. The FBI is out with a report on the nearly three dozen active shooter incidents in the U.S. last year. Scott Carr reports from Washington.
2: The FBI says there were 34 total active shooter incidents in 2025, a 42% increase year over year. They report the number of victims from mass shootings increased by nearly 60%, and that every incident involved a male shooter who acted alone. The Bureau reports 68% of the shootings were pre-planned. They define an active shooting as one or more shooters attempting to kill others in a populated area. I'm Scott Carr.
1: And Dr. Erica Schwartz is the next director of the CDC, confirmed by a vote of 51-44 that was mostly along party lines. I'm Mark Mayfield.
3: In Gary, the Indiana Department of Transportation says Broadway interchange improvements begin next week. NDOT says ramp and lane closures will be in place at the 8094 Broadway interchange starting on or after Thursday, August 13th and continuing through late November. During the closure, crews will reconfigure the entrance and exit ramps to eastbound Interstate 8094. NDOT says four lanes of traffic on the Borman Expressway will be open most of the time. Goodwill Industries of Michiana's Veterans Resource Network will be holding two stand-down events in the region. They're meant to help veterans access a variety of support services all in one place. Goodwill says at each stand-down, veterans and their families can connect with numerous veteran-specific organizations offering housing, health care, mental health, clothing, and food assistance, and other resources. One of the events is coming up August 15th at the LaPorte Civic Auditorium. Another is scheduled for September 19th in Porter County at Ivy Tech Community College in Valparaiso. In Illinois, Governor Pritzker is encouraging residents of the state to participate in the back-to-school state tax holiday. Pritzker says the tax holiday waives the state sales tax on back-to-school necessities from August 7th through the 16th.
4: Every child deserves to walk into the classroom on equal footing with every other child, with what they need to learn and grow.
3: Officials say the 10-day period is expected to provide an estimated $10 million in savings to online and in-store consumers on essential back-to-school items, including clothing, footwear, and school supplies. 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
6: Some patchy fog lying around on this Thursday morning, so be prepared for that as you head out this morning. Couple of accidents on the eastbound side of the Indiana Toll Road. This just after the Portage Plaza area, between there and the Chesterton State Road 49 interchange. Couple of them right after the Portage Exchange. That's headed eastbound on the Indiana Toll Road. There's two of them about 2 miles apart. Both of them have traffic slowing down approaching the crash scene. 219-405-7743, our hotline. Scott Rosenberg, Region News Team Traffic.
3: For Northwest Indiana, chance of showers and thunderstorms today. Patchy fog early this morning. Highs in the upper 70s. Calm wind becoming south-southwest around 5 miles per hour. Could gust as high as 15. Chance of showers and thunderstorms tonight, low around 66. Friday, a chance of showers and thunderstorms. Highs in the lower 80s. Chance of showers and storms Friday night, mainly overnight, low around 67. Saturday, mostly sunny skies with highs in the lower 80s.
7: It is 505 and 68 degrees in Dyer, also 68 in Crown Point, and along the lakefront in Whiting, it's 70 degrees.

0: Thursday Eve. I just feel like Thursdays, though, we don't need them. We just need to go right to Friday. I'm okay with hump day. And then Thursday, I'm like, ugh, come on. Come on, Friday. I know. It will get here. So it was a little foggy on my way in today. I mean, we did have that rain last night. Not a ton. I heard a few claps of thunder. Dogs barked a couple of times. I was like, ah, stop it. And then it was gone. I mean, either that or I fell asleep. I don't know which, but I have absolutely no idea what we're in for today. I kind of think we're in for a little bit more rain, but I don't know. We'll find out in just a minute. But right now, we need to see what's happening on the roads.
1: Eastbound Indiana Toll Road, an accident reported just after the Portage Exchange. So as you're headed toward the Chesterton area, right after that Portage interchange where

0: on the brakes for about a mile or so approaching this accident scene on the eastbound side of the Indiana Toll Road. Westbound's getting by in pretty good shape through there, just slowing down a little bit right before that Portage Exchange. If you're headed to Chicago early, inbound forward to the Rhine looks pretty good. Some patchy fog this morning, so be careful. Scott Rosenberg, Region News Team Traffic.
1: For Northwest Indiana, chance of showers and thunderstorms today. Patchy fog early this morning. Highs in the upper 70s. Calm wind becoming south-southwest around 5 miles per hour. Could gust as high as 15. Chance of showers and thunderstorms tonight, low around 66. Friday, a chance of showers and thunderstorms. Highs in the lower 80s. Chance of showers and storms Friday night, mainly overnight, low around 67. Saturday, mostly sunny skies with highs in the lower 80s.
2: It is 518 right now and 69 degrees in Lowell, and in North Judson, it's 67.
0: 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It brings the heat.
3: Temperatures are going to surge, and as a result, it's going to get hot around here.
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We've got some patchy fog this morning. Probably some rain later on today, too, though. Warm, highs near 80. It's 528 right now with L. King on Z107.

0: Z107 L King right there. Good morning, it's Brooke. And you know, part of my breakfast I pack every night before work, and then I grab a few things out of the fridge morning that I'm going to work, right? I don't know, lately I'm over the yogurt and I'm over the bagels, and so the other day I'd gone to Panera and gotten their 2 for 2. I got a sandwich and I got a soup. Well, I ate the sandwich beneath the soup, and the soup was Mexican street corn chowder. That's what I had for breakfast yesterday. And then today, because I was at the grocery store the other day and I got a couple of soups, I got a black bean and I got a chicken noodle, both Panera that you can buy at the store. So I'm like, I don't really feel like a bagel. I think I'm going to bring some chicken noodle soup. So that's what's for breakfast today, chicken noodle soup. Is that bad? I don't think it's necessarily bad. I mean, maybe not your traditional breakfast, but it's different. You got to give me that. We have headlines right now with the Region News team, and we'll also be checking traffic, weather, and sports.
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2: American Legion Post 260 is holding their annual steamed corn picnic this Saturday, August 8th. One of the post members is 98-year-old World War II veteran Walter Spunk, who signed up to join the Merchant Marine at 16 years old.
3: I didn't want to be a sailor, and I found out I could get in the Marine Corps at 17, and I said, if I'm lucky enough to make it home, I'll be 21 years old, I can do what I want to do, I won't have to ask anybody for help or anything. And luckily, the war ended before I could do any actions.
2: The Portage resident drove a truck for over 34 years and has been retired 37 years. The nonagenarian shares his secret to life.
3: I go to the doctor and they ask me what I do to get to be his age and do what I'm doing. I said, the only thing I can tell you is keep busy.
2: Spunk says he'll be at the steam corn picnic Saturday, enjoying his time with fellow Post 260 members. For the Region News team, I'm Mike Bonaventura.
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4: Patchy fog to start us off this morning in a crash on the Indiana Toll Road in the Portage area. This is on the eastbound side, just past the Portage Exchange. And a tipster that I just talked to who went by on the westbound side says those eastbound lanes are pretty much shut down for the moment as they're dealing with that crash scene in the Portage area. Once again, just past the Portage Exchange, eastbound on the Indiana Toll Road, those eastbound lanes are closed for the moment. Westbound's getting through there, just slowing down a little bit past that Portage area. 219-405-7743, our hotline, Scott Rosenberg, Region News Team Traffic.
1: For Northwest Indiana, chance of showers and thunderstorms today. Patchy fog early this morning. Highs in the upper 70s. Calm wind becoming south-southwest around 5 miles per hour. Could gust as high as 15. Chance of showers and thunderstorms tonight, low around 66. Friday, a chance of showers and thunderstorms. Highs in the lower 80s. Chance of showers and storms Friday night, mainly overnight, low around 67. Saturday, mostly sunny skies with highs in the lower 80s.
0: It's 535 and 68 degrees in LaPorte, and in Chesterton, it's 69.
4: The Cubs built a 7-1 lead and then held off a late surge from the Dodgers to secure a 7-6

from Wrigley Field. Pete Crow Armstrong blasted a pair of homers and finished with four RBI. The Cubs completed a three-game sweep of the Dodgers, and now they'll host Toronto this afternoon with David Peterson taking on Dylan Cease at 1:20. The White Sox are in an 0-2 series hold to the Red Sox following a 4-0 loss from Fenway. Sean Burke surrendered two runs over four-plus innings for the Sox. They've dropped three of their last four. The Sox try and avoid the sweep tonight. The newly acquired Luis Castillo pitching for the Sox, 6-10. The Rail Cats are in Milwaukee taking on the Milkmen. The Bears have a key defender back on the field at training camp. Linebacker T.J. Edwards returned yesterday after being activated from the non-football injury list. The 29-year-old reported for camp with a calf injury suffered while training. The Colts will be back on the field tonight. Indianapolis practicing under the lights in Westfield. Quarterback Daniel Jones says he's excited because it heightens the intensity of practice. Indy visits the New England Patriots in its preseason opener next Thursday. But the preseason officially gets rolling tonight with the traditional Hall of Fame game featuring Arizona squaring off against Carolina from Canton this evening. WNBA, the Chicago Sky beat the LA Sparks 95-88. The Indiana Fever hosts the Vegas Aces tonight. I'm Scott Rosenberg, Bet Sports. Z10.

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Sublime on Z107. And yesterday, so my son, he is always like the entrepreneur, always trying to think of things to do to make money, doesn't want to work for other people, which I can respect. So he's come up with a new business plan, and he was on the phone with me all day yesterday with all these new ideas. I was like, this is all really cool and all, but you have to research this first. He's like, what? I said, yeah, you've got to go and you have to see how many other businesses like this idea you have are in the area, how much they make, and what can you do to set yourself apart from the rest. He's like, oh, okay. And I am not entrepreneurial at all, but those were just my suggestions, which I thought were pretty decent suggestions. We do need to see what celebrities are celebrating birthdays. Ow, that was loud. All right, let's see, what do we have here? Who is, Adrienne Curry. She used to be married to Peter Brady. She was, I think she's on America's Next Top Model. She's 44. Leslie Odom Jr. is 45. Soleil Moon Frye, Punky Brewster, is 50. Jerry Halliwell, Ginger Spice, is 54.

0: And M. Night Shyamalan. He's 56. Celebrities who are celebrating on August 6th. If today's your birthday, happy birthday.
1: Foggy starts to a Thursday morning. We got problems eastbound on the Indiana Toll Road. All eastbound lanes shut down right now just before State Road 149. As you're passing through that Portage area, the delays start before you get to the Portage Exchange. Heading eastbound on the Indiana Toll Road. Westbound slows down in a couple of spots through there as well, but westbound's getting through. Eastbound is closed right now, just past Portage. 219-405-7743, our hotline, Scott Rosenberg, Region News Team Traffic.
2: For Northwest Indiana, chance of showers and thunderstorms today. Patchy fog early this morning, highs in the upper 70s. Calm wind becoming south-southwest around 5 miles per hour. Could gust as high as 15. Chance of showers and thunderstorms tonight, low around 66. Friday, a chance of showers and thunderstorms, highs in the lower 80s. Chance of showers and storms Friday night, mainly overnight, low around 67. Saturday, mostly sunny skies with highs in the lower 80s.
0: It's 68 degrees right now in Valparaiso at 550 and 70 in Portage.
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The Regions playlist, Z107, it's just a little before 6. And stick around. We have headlines on the way next with the Region News team. 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
1: President Trump is slamming Michigan's Democratic nominee for U.S. Senate. In a speech in Las Vegas Wednesday, Trump claimed that Abdul El-Sayed hates Jewish people and hates Israel. He went on to predict that El-Sayed will lose the November election. The progressive Democrat defeated establishment-backed Congresswoman Haley Stevens in Tuesday's closely watched contest. There'll be a Senate vote today on whether to hold Dr. Anthony Fauci in contempt of Congress. The Senate Homeland Security and Governmental Affairs Committee vote comes after the former White House health advisor invoked the Fifth Amendment more than 100 times in a hearing last week about the COVID-19 pandemic.
2: My name is Peter Parker.
1: Spider-Man Brand New Day is now the highest grossing film of the year. The fourth installment in the Tom Holland-led franchise has made over $1.1 billion at the global box office in just 7 days. I'm Michael Kastner.
3: Governor Mike Braun is extending Indiana's gas tax holiday through September 5th. On Wednesday, Braun announced that a new energy emergency order will keep the state's gas taxes suspended. The governor says the move is intended to help Hoosiers as fuel prices remain high. The governor says the suspension will be reviewed again in 30 days. Indiana now has more than 1,700 cases of cyclosporiasis reported. State health officials say the parasitic illness has spread across much of the state. Symptoms include severe diarrhea, stomach cramps, and fatigue. Health officials say the true number of cases could be even higher. Nearly 400 of the cases are in Allen County in northeast Indiana. Locally, there have been 24 reported in the region, 18 in Lake County, 4 in Porter County, and 2 in LaPorte County. In St. Joseph County, South Bend International Airport says on Monday, October 5th, American Airlines will transition service to Chicago O'Hare from a luxury motor coach to an aircraft. The flights will operate 3 times daily. The airport said the current route will continue to run 6 times daily by the landline company on the 35-seat bus through Sunday, October 4th, and passengers that have already booked on American will be automatically rebooked and will receive an email notification from the airline. Your forecast for the region coming up. 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
5: A crash has all eastbound lanes of the Indiana Toll Road shut down between Portage and Chesterton right now, and big delays as you're approaching the Portage Plaza, starting shortly after the Lake Station area, headed east on the Indiana Toll Road. 219-405-7743, our hotline if there's anything you'd like to report. Foggy start to our Thursday morning. We've also got a signal out. US 30 at Mississippi there in the Hobart Maryville area. That's just to the east of I-65. So you have to treat that as an always stop. Once again, US 30 at Mississippi Street. Scott Rosenberg, Region News Team Traffic.
3: For Northwest Indiana, chance of showers and thunderstorms today. Patchy fog early this morning. Highs in the upper 70s. Calm wind becoming south-southwest around 5 miles per hour. Could gust as high as 15. Chance of showers and thunderstorms tonight, low around 66. Friday, a chance of showers and thunderstorms, highs in the lower 80s. Chance of showers and storms Friday night, mainly overnight, low around 67. Saturday, mostly sunny skies with highs in the lower 80s.
6: It is 6:05, and in South Haven, it's 69 degrees. It's also 69 in Griffith, and along the lakefront in Long Beach, it's 71.

0: Billy Corgan and the Smashing Pumpkins on Z107. Good morning. It is Brooke Hunter. Just, you know, hanging out on a Thursday. Oh, I'm ready for the weekend. I've been ready for the weekend since last Sunday. That's pretty sad. Okay, there are a few things that happened back on this day. Not a lot, but a few. 136 years ago today, the first electric wheelchair was used in a prison in New York. But that's pretty impressive, 136 years ago. 64 years ago, in 1962, Jamaica became an independent nation within the British Commonwealth. Help from the Beatles was released 61 years ago. Oh, Pink Floyd, The Wall, the movie, premiered in New York 44 years ago. And 38 years ago today, in 1988, Yo MTV Raps premiered on MTV.
1: Our big trouble spot is a complete closure of the eastbound lanes of the Indiana Toll Road because of a crash scene that's between Portage and Chesterton right now, and big delays between Lake Station and Portage with traffic heading in that direction, the eastbound side of the Indiana Toll Road. They're going to force you off there at the Portage Plaza. Right now, it's rather foggy this morning, so watch out for that. We've also got a signal out in Hobart / Merrillville, US 30 at Mississippi Street. Have to treat that as an always stop. Scott Rosenberg, Region News Team Traffic.
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2: For Northwest Indiana, patchy fog early this morning. Showers and thunderstorms possible today. Highs in the upper 70s. South winds 5 to 10 miles per hour. Tonight, humid with a chance of showers and storms. Lows in the mid-60s. South winds around 5 miles per hour. Friday, a slight chance of showers and thunderstorms early in the afternoon. Otherwise humid with highs in the lower 80s. Friday night, a slight chance of thunderstorms. Humid with lows in the upper 60s.
0: At 6:18, it's 68 degrees in Merrillville, and in Munster, it's 69.
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I'm not.

Come see us at the fair. Yeah, the Lake County Fair. It begins tomorrow, and Z107, we're going to be out there at our broadcast cabin. We have special reports that are twice an hour from 3 to 6 beginning tomorrow, and the fair runs through the 16th of August, and you can come and say hello to us at the T&M Tire, Ileana Heating and Air Conditioning Radio Cabin, and we're

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1: Spotlight on Health. The World Health Organization is warning folks of the health risks associated with wildfire smoke and offering tips to those impacted. Monica Nelson reports.
2: The smoke is made up of a mixture of gases and very small particles released when trees and vegetation burn. People exposed to wildfire smoke can experience coughing, eye and throat irritation, and headaches, with the smoke possibly leading to respiratory issues and making asthma worse. WHO officials say if you can smell the smoke, then it's present, and steps should be taken to reduce exposure. The organization recommends staying indoors. Don't use fans or air conditioners that draw air from outside, and wear an N95 mask if outside. I'm Monica Nelson.
1: Doctors are diagnosing patients after years of symptoms have stumped them thanks to artificial intelligence. Mark Mayfield explains.
3: Researchers from OpenAI and Boston's Children's Hospital took data from 18 patients and plugged the data into a newly developed AI model. That led to a diagnosis that was confirmed by a lab. Researchers hope the new model will be able to help scores of Americans who have rare diseases or health issues. The study is in the New England Journal of Medicine. I'm Mark Mayfield.
1: Your forecast for the region coming up. I'm Laura Velushko.
4: Some patchy fog this morning. One issue settled. We had a malfunctioning signal on US 30 at Mississippi Street in the Hobart-Maryville area. That signal is functioning once again, so that's good. Problem is we still have the eastbound lanes of the Indiana Toll Road shut down between Portage and Chesterton, and traffic is really backed up. Between Lake Station and Portage right now, we're talking about bumper-to-bumper backups of about 2.5 miles right now between Lake Station and Portage. So avoid that stretch, the eastbound Indiana Toll Road. Once again, the eastbound lanes are shut down between Portage and Chesterton right now because of a crash cleanup. Westbound's getting through there okay. 219-405-7743, our hotline. Scott Rosenberg, Region News Team Traffic.
1: For northwest Indiana, a chance of showers and thunderstorms today. Highs in the upper 70s, winds out of the south around 5 miles per hour. Patchy fog early this morning. Tonight, continued humid with a slight chance of showers and thunderstorms. Lows around the mid-60s. Friday, a chance of showers and thunderstorms. Humid with highs in the lower 80s. Friday night, humid with a chance of showers and thunderstorms and lows in the upper 60s. That's your region forecast.
0: It's 633 and 68 degrees in Couts, and it's also 68 in Wheatfield.
4: The Cubs built a 7-1 lead and then held off a late surge from the Dodgers to secure a 7-6 win from Wrigley Field. Pete Crow Armstrong blasted a pair of homers and finished with 4 RBI. The Cubs completed a 3-game sweep of the Dodgers, and now they'll host Toronto this afternoon with David Peterson taking on Dylan Cease at 1:20. The White Sox are in an 0-2 series hold to the Red Sox following a 4-0 loss from Fenway. Sean Burke surrendered 2 runs over 4-plus innings for the Sox. They've dropped 3 of their last 4. The Sox try and avoid the sweep tonight. The newly acquired Luis Castillo pitching for the Sox, 6-10. The Railcats are in Milwaukee taking on the Milkmen. The Bears have a key defender back on the field at training camp. Linebacker TJ Edwards returned yesterday after being activated from the non-football injury list. The 29-year-old reported for camp with a calf injury suffered while training. The Colts will be back on the field tonight. Indianapolis practicing under the lights in Westfield. Quarterback Daniel Jones says he's excited because it heightens the intensity of practice. Indy visits the New England Patriots in its preseason opener next Thursday. But the preseason officially gets rolling tonight with the traditional Hall of Fame game featuring Arizona squaring off against Carolina from Canton this evening. WNBA, the Chicago Sky beat the LA Sparks 95-88. The Indiana Fever hosts the Vegas Aces tonight. I'm Scott Rosenberg. That's sports.

0: 7. And, you know, my son is out of school now, so I don't really pay attention to all the back-to-school stuff. But I do believe, if I'm not mistaken, next week is the first week of school. It just seems like summer, boom, over. And I feel like the back-to-school sales in the stores, they've been going on ever since school ended in June. But yeah, kids, party is just about over. You know, I don't know. There is a little bit of excitement, though, when you first go back to school. But then once, you know, the excitement wears off, you're like, I'm back in school. Or at least that was me. I don't know. Maybe kids today have a better attitude towards it. Let's take a look right now at the roads and also get an update on weather.
1: Well, the big trouble spot is the closure of all eastbound lanes of the Indiana Toll Road between Portage and Chesterton. So we've got massive delays for up towards of 3 miles bumper to bumper on the eastbound toll road between Lake Station and Portage right now. Westbound's getting by through there pretty well. Westbound on the Boardman Expressway, though, we've got something slowing things down right now near Kennedy Avenue. Perhaps a crash there. Nothing from NDOT on that just yet. Talked to a tipster who confirmed the backups on that westbound side, but I'm not exactly sure what's causing it. Once again, that's westbound on 8094, just after Klein Avenue, approaching Kennedy. 219-405-7743, our hotline. Patchy fog, so be careful this morning. Scott Rosenberg, Region News Team Traffic.
2: For Northwest Indiana, humid conditions continuing for the next few days in the region. Patchy fog early this morning, a chance of showers and thunderstorms today, highs in the upper 70s. Winds out of the south around 5 miles per hour. Tonight, chance of showers and storms with lows in the mid-60s. Friday, a slight chance of showers and thunderstorms, highs in the lower 80s. Chance of showers with a chance of thunderstorms as well Friday night, lows in the upper 60s. Saturday, partly cloudy, highs in the lower 80s inland, upper 70s near the lake.
0: It's just about 648 and 70 degrees in Lake Station, and in Boone Grove, it's 68 degrees.
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0: 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In Portage, American Legion Post 260 is holding its annual Steamed Corn Picnic, one of the post's biggest events of the year, Saturday, August 8th, noon to 5 p.m. Post 260 is on Mulberry Avenue in Portage. The event will also include baked goods, a silent auction, live music, and more.
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2: A Senate committee votes today on whether to hold Dr. Anthony Fauci in contempt of Congress. The Senate Homeland Security and Governmental Affairs Committee vote comes after the former White House health advisor invoked the Fifth Amendment more than 100 times in a hearing last week about the COVID-19 pandemic. The FAA says President Trump was never in danger in a Tuesday incident involving his helicopter and a commercial jet. Marine One was taking off from the White House on Tuesday afternoon at the same time an Envoy Air flight took off from Reagan National Airport. FAA policy requires all commercial traffic at Reagan National to stop when the president's helicopter leaves the White House. The Eagles are extending their residency at the Sphere in Las Vegas. In a post on Instagram, the band said four additional shows have been added due to overwhelming demand. They're scheduled for January 15th, 16th, 22nd, and 23rd. I'm Michael Kastner.
3: In Gary, the city on Facebook last night said crews quickly secured and filled a sinkhole on Lake Street, and the site is now barricaded while the road awaits final paving. Everyone is asked to drive with caution. Indiana Governor Mike Braun has declared an energy emergency and has extended the suspension of the state's gasoline usage tax and gasoline excise tax through September 5, 2026. Braun's office says new disruptions to global oil shipping lanes in recent weeks and Canadian wildfires have created new pressures on fuel outside the norm of standard economic conditions. Braun says the new energy emergency will take effect August 7th and he will reevaluate it in 30 days. In northern Indiana's Elkhart County, state environmental officials say a dangerous mercury spill earlier this month came from an unexpected source, a grandfather clock. A Facebook post by the Indiana Department of Environmental Management says while the clock was being taken apart, liquid mercury from an old ballast leaked across the kitchen counter and floor, and despite the homeowners' efforts to clean it up, they said mercury vapors quickly reached extremely high levels, prompting a response from IDEM, Indiana Department of Health, and the U.S. EPA. IDEM reminds Hoosiers that mercury can hide in a variety of older household items like old fever thermometers, traditional thermostats, certain light bulbs and switches, and some antiques, and they warn that even small amounts of mercury release harmful vapors. Your forecast for the region coming up. I'm Laura Belushko.
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5: The main trouble spot is eastbound Indiana Toll Road. All

0: Eastbound lane shut down between Portage and Chesterton currently. Big jam ups eastbound 8094 from Lake Station all the way to the Portage Exchange right now. Westbound's fine through there, but eastbound's not good. And in fact, it's completely closed once you get past the Portage Plaza. So you'll want to make other arrangements this morning, like perhaps using eastbound I-94, which is fine right now, as is westbound 94. Westbound Borman, we had some disturbances, a vehicle into the wall near Calumet Avenue. That's been cleared up, and an earlier crash near Kennedy as well, and things are moving fine through there now on the westbound side of the Borman. Patchy fog, be careful. Scott Rosenberg, Region News Team Traffic.
1: For Northwest Indiana, chance of showers and thunderstorms today. Patchy fog early this morning. Highs in the upper 70s. Calm wind becoming south-southwest around 5 miles per hour. Could gust as high as 15. Chance of showers and thunderstorms tonight, low around 66. Friday, a chance of showers and thunderstorms. Highs in the lower 80s. Chance of showers and storms Friday night, mainly overnight, low around 67. Saturday, mostly sunny skies with highs in the lower 80s.
2: It's 7:05 and 69 degrees in Hobart, also 69 in Wanata, and along the lakefront in Burns Harbor, it's 70 degrees.

to me. 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

0: 107, could this be the next wellness drink? I think it could surprise you when I tell you what it is. Right now, though, I have this morning's brain bender. Almost 25% of people have this in their wallet, even though they don't need it. And here's your hint. It could have actually come in handy, but now it's just sitting in your wallet. So what is it? 25%, almost 25% of people have this in their wallet, even though they just don't need it, though it could have come in handy. Think about that. You think you know what it is? Put your guess up on the Z107 Facebook page. In about an hour from right now, I'll tell you what the answer is.
1: The main trouble spot is eastbound Indiana Toll Road. All eastbound lanes shut down between Portage and Chesterton currently. Big jam ups eastbound 8094 from Lake Station all the way to the Portage Exchange right now. Westbound's fine through there, but eastbound's not good. And in fact, it's completely closed once you get past the Portage Plaza. So you'll want to make other arrangements this morning, like perhaps using eastbound I-94, which is fine right now, as is westbound 94. Westbound Borman, we had some disturbances, a vehicle into the wall near Calumet Avenue. That's been cleared up, and an earlier crash near Kennedy as well, and things are moving fine through there now on the westbound side of the Borman. Patchy fog, be careful. Scott Rosenberg, Region News Team Traffic.
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2: For Northwest Indiana, patchy fog early this morning. Showers and thunderstorms possible today. Highs in the upper 70s. South winds 5 to 10 miles per hour. Tonight, humid with a chance of showers and storms. Lows in the mid 60s. South winds around 5 miles per hour. Friday, a slight chance of showers and thunderstorms early in the afternoon, otherwise humid with highs in the lower 80s. Friday night, a slight chance of thunderstorms, humid with lows in the upper 60s.
0: Good morning, it's 718, and in DeMott, it's 69 degrees. It's also 69 in Wheeler.
1: 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It brings the heat.
3: Temperatures are going to surge, and as a result, it's going to get hot around here.
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3: Foreman, backup on Dickey Road, construction on the toll road.
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3: Foreman, backup on Dickey Road, construction on the toll road.
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playlist, Z107. It's about 727. It's going to be a decent day today. At least it's going to be warm. We'll see highs in the low 80s. We could see rain, maybe even a few claps of thunder later on today. Now, heads up if you are headed eastbound on the toll road. It's a mess. All lanes are shut down between Portage and Chesterton because of a crash, an earlier crash. And we'll get the latest in a few minutes on that from Scott Rosenberg.

0: brew, but it's also fortified with beneficial ingredients like vitamins and supplements. I don't know. But it just seems weird to me, like, because I think of having a wellness drink, you can have it any time of day, but I always think about it in the morning. And I don't think I'd want to crack a beer at 7 o'clock in the morning, even though it's non-alcoholic and it's supposedly good for you. I've never even had a non-alcoholic beer. And I have one friend, she loves them. And she doesn't like to drink. And she doesn't want the alcohol. She just wants the beer. So, I mean, cool. But I don't know. That could be the next healthy trend. Non-alcoholic beer. We have headlines right now with the Region News team. We'll also get an extended forecast from staff meteorologist Matt Wentz. And we'll be checking traffic, and Scott Rosenberg has sports.
1: In Gary, the Indiana Department of Transportation says Broadway interchange improvements begin next week. NDOT says ramp and lane closures will be in place at the 8094 Broadway interchange starting on or after Thursday, August 13th, and continuing through late November. During the closure, crews will reconfigure the entrance and exit ramps to eastbound Interstate 8094. NDOT says four lanes of traffic on the Borman Expressway will be open most of the time. Goodwill Industries of Michiana's Veterans Resource Network will be holding two stand-down events in the region. They're meant to help veterans access a variety of support services all in one place. Goodwill says at each stand-down, veterans and their families can connect with numerous veteran-specific organizations offering housing, health care, mental health, clothing, and food assistance, and other resources. One of the events is coming up August 15th at the LaPorte Civic Auditorium. Another is scheduled for September 19th in Porter County at Ivy Tech Community College in Valparaiso. Your forecast for the region coming up. I'm Laura Velushko.
2: We still have big delays that are going to take some time to dissipate eastbound on the Indiana Toll Road. These delays start around Lake Station as you head toward the Portage Exchange. But that closure of the eastbound lanes cleaning up the crash between Portage and Chesterton, those lanes are back open again. So things are on the mend and improving there on the toll road. We still have some pretty hefty backups, though, between Lake Station and Portage right now. But those delays should ease minute by minute as those eastbound lanes are now reopened on the Indiana Toll Road. Something you'd like to tell us, give us a call, 219-405-7743, our hotline. Scott Rosenberg, Region News Team Traffic. Region News Team meteorologist Matt Wentz. Matt, they say the rain in Spain falls mainly on the plain. I think the rain in the region falls mainly over the next week or so.
3: That's a good way of putting it. Yeah, I've heard both those things. Actually, yeah. That's exactly what's going to be happening as we go throughout. Really, next week we get a rainy pattern, and we've got a little system that we're getting through here. Scott, you're right. Overall, we're going to be dealing with that fog burning off here this morning in spots. We'll have some leftover showers and thunderstorms as this frontal boundary just takes its sweet old time getting out of here. Overall, I do expect clearing this afternoon. We should break back into some sunshine. We're near 80 this afternoon. Tonight, partly cloudy. We're back down into the mid-60s. And then sunshine with an isolated pop-up tomorrow. We're in the low 80s for highs on our Friday. Should be mainly dry tomorrow. Another front will whip through here Friday night. Could have a storm late Friday evening, but especially Friday overnight into early Saturday morning while we're sleeping. Might have a storm roll through. Otherwise, we would break into some sunshine on Saturday as that front clears us out. Pretty nice looking day on Saturday. Low 80s, humidity will be down just a little bit, but you'll still feel it outside. And then that stormy pattern, yep, it kicks up next week. Late Sunday, we'll likely be dealing with some kind of storm action moving through. We're in the mid-80s. And then Monday, Tuesday, it's game on. As the front settles across the area, we'll have numerous showers and thunderstorms along that. So kind of a rainier, stormier start to our week next week. But yes, the rain falls mainly on the plain and mainly right over the Great Lakes over the next 5 days.
2: Region News Team meteorologist Matt Wentz, thank you so much. We'll hear from you again lunchtime, 12 o'clock.
3: All right, thanks, Scott.
0: The man, the myth, the legend, Matt Wentz. Thank you very much, Matt. It's 736 and 68 degrees in Schererville, and in Winfield, it's 69.
2: The Cubs built a 7-1 lead and then held off a late surge from the Dodgers to secure a 7-6 win from Wrigley Field. Pete Crow Armstrong blasted a pair of homers and finished with four RBI. The Cubs completed a three-game sweep of the Dodgers, and now they'll host Toronto this afternoon with David Peterson taking on Dylan Cease at 1:20. The White Sox are in an 0-2 series hole to the Red Sox following a 4-0 loss.

loss from Fenway. Sean Burke surrendered two runs over four-plus innings for the Sox. They've dropped three of their last four. The Sox try and avoid the sweep tonight. The newly acquired Luis Castillo pitching for the Sox 6-10. The Rail Cats are in Milwaukee taking on the Milkmen. The Bears have a key defender back on the field at training camp. Linebacker T.J. Edwards returned yesterday after being activated from the non-football injury list. The 29-year-old reported for camp with a calf injury suffered while training. The Colts will be back on the field tonight. Indianapolis practicing under the lights in Westfield. Quarterback Daniel Jones says he's excited because it heightens the intensity of practice. Indy visits the New England Patriots in its preseason opener next Thursday. But the preseason officially gets rolling tonight with the traditional Hall of Fame game featuring Arizona squaring off against Carolina from Canton this evening. WNBA, the Chicago Sky beat the LA Sparks 95-88. The Indiana Fever hosts the Vegas Aces tonight. I'm Scott Rosenberg, that's sports. Z100.

and this town's lost its faith. Our colors will fade eventually, so if our time is running out, day after day, we'll make the mundane a mess.

0: right? You can find a podcast on virtually anything you want. I mean, anything that interests you. I was telling my son, because right now he has a job and he's like, oh, Mom, it's so boring. And he works by himself. I said, take your earbuds. And get lost in music, or get lost in a podcast or two, because, you know, you like finance. There's going to be a finance podcast or whatever it is you feel like listening to. Well, Charlie Sheen now is starting a podcast, and I like the name of it. Mostly Sheenius. I don't know. That one could be pretty interesting to listen to. Probably a little raunchy at times, but that might make it interesting. So, yep, Charlie Sheen joining the podcast group. We are going to check traffic right now and also weather.
1: Finally back to normal on the eastbound side of the Indiana Toll Road through the Portage area. We had all eastbound lanes shut down for a large portion of the early commute because of a crash, but everything's open again and those delays have finally dissipated. We see traffic bunching up Porter County on State Road 49, northbound approaching Indian Boundary, and on the southbound side approaching 1100 North, both of those delay areas in the Chesterton area right now. 219-405-7743, our hotline. Scott Rosenberg, Region News Team Traffic.
2: For Northwest Indiana, a chance of showers and thunderstorms today. Highs in the upper 70s, winds out of the south around 5 miles per hour. Patchy fog early this morning. Tonight, continued humid with a slight chance of showers and thunderstorms. Lows around the mid-60s. Friday, a chance of showers and thunderstorms. Humid with highs in the lower 80s. Friday night, humid with a chance of showers and thunderstorms and lows in the upper 60s. That's your region forecast.
0: At 7:50, it's 69 degrees in both Rensselaer and Cedar Lake.
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1: President Trump is slamming Michigan's Democratic nominee for U.S. Senate. Speaking in Las Vegas yesterday, Trump claimed progressive Democrat Abdul El-Sayed hates Jewish people and hates Israel.

0: El-Sayed had this response.
1: This is a guy who can't even focus on our affordability. He's more interested in saying my name in an interesting way or calling me a lovely gentleman than he is interested in actually solving our problems.
0: Over 1,000 firefighters are working to contain the wildfires destroying homes in and around Spokane, Washington. Some 1,500 firefighters are working 16-hour shifts to hold back three wildfires, which have displaced over 60,000 people. Rihanna is in the studio making new music again. That's what A$AP Rocky told the Jason Lee Show in an interview out Wednesday. She last released a new studio album in 2016, although she's released some work since then. I'm Michael Kastner.
2: Governor Mike Braun is extending Indiana's gas tax holiday through September 5th. On Wednesday, Braun announced that a new energy emergency order will keep the state's gas taxes suspended. The governor says the move is intended to help Hoosiers as fuel prices remain high. The governor says the suspension will be reviewed again in 30 days. Indiana now has more than 1,700 cases of cyclosporiasis reported. State health officials say the parasitic illness has spread across much of the state. Symptoms include severe diarrhea, stomach cramps, and fatigue. Health officials say the true number of cases could be even higher. Nearly 400 of the cases are in Allen County in northeast Indiana. Locally, there have been 24 reported in the region, 18 in Lake County, 4 in Porter County, and 2 in LaPorte County. In St. Joseph County, South Bend International Airport says on Monday, October 5th, American Airlines will transition service to Chicago O'Hare from a luxury motor coach to an aircraft. The flights will operate 3 times daily. The airport said the current route will continue to run 6 times daily by the landline company on the 35-seat bus through Sunday, October 4th, and passengers that have already booked on American will be automatically rebooked and will receive an email notification from the airline. Your forecast for the region coming up. I'm Laura Voluschko.
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4: Things finally back to normal on the eastbound side of the Indiana Toll Road through the Portage area. We had all eastbound lanes shut down for a large portion of the early commute. Because of a crash, but everything's open again and those delays have finally dissipated. We see traffic bunching up Porter County on State Road 49, northbound approaching Indian Boundary, and on the southbound side approaching 1100 North, both of those delay areas in the Chesterton area right now. 219-405-7743, our hotline. Scott Rosenberg, Region News Team Traffic.
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2: For Northwest Indiana, humid conditions continuing for the next few days in the region. Patchy fog early this morning, a chance of showers and thunderstorms today, highs in the upper 70s. Winds out of the south around 5 miles per hour. Tonight, chance of showers and storms with lows in the mid-60s. Friday, a slight chance of showers and thunderstorms, highs in the lower 80s. Chance of showers with a chance of thunderstorms as well Friday night, lows in the upper 60s. Saturday, partly cloudy, highs in the lower 80s inland, upper 70s near the lake.
6: It's 8:06 and 70 degrees in Highland. Also 70 in Hebron and along the lakefront in East Chicago, it's 71.

0: A Clash on Z107, and tomorrow is Friday, and at 5 o'clock, we begin another retro weekend. You know, Britney Spears, Spice Girls, John Mellencamp, The Clash. You never know what you're going to hear, so tune in beginning tomorrow at 5, and that happens all weekend long. I do have the answer to this morning's brain bender. So almost 25% of people have this in their wallet, even though they don't need it, and it could have actually come in handy at one point. You know what it is? About 25% of people have an expired gift card in their wallet, even though they don't need it anymore. I just went through my wallet the other day and I pulled out 2 expired gift cards. I'm like, why didn't you use these? Because I was an idiot. But yeah, that is the answer to this morning's brain bender. Almost 25% of people have an expired gift card in their wallet, even though they don't need it anymore.
1: Things finally back to normal on the eastbound side of the Indiana Toll Road through the Portage area. We had all eastbound lanes shut down for a large portion of the early commute because of a crash, but everything's open again and those delays have finally dissipated. We see traffic bunching up Porter County on State Road 49, northbound approaching Indian Boundary, and on the southbound side approaching 1100 North, both of those delay areas in the Chesterton area right now. 219-405-7743, our hotline. Scott Rosenberg, Region News Team Traffic.
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2: For Northwest Indiana, chance of showers and thunderstorms today. Patchy fog early this morning. Highs in the upper 70s. Calm wind becoming south-southwest around 5 miles per hour. Could gust as high as 15. Chance of showers and thunderstorms tonight, low around 66. Friday, a chance of showers and thunderstorms. Highs in the lower 80s. Chance of showers and storms Friday night, mainly overnight, low around 67. Saturday, mostly sunny skies with highs in the lower 80s.
0: It is 8:19, and in Lowell, it's 70 degrees. It's 69 in Chesterton.
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how sad my house is? My two little dogs, 7 and 10 pounds, are running the house. So for whatever reason, they got into something that's because somebody was sleeping where the other one wanted to sleep. It's a king-size bed. But anyway, they woke me up. It's like 1 o'clock. I was going to sleep for another hour. I'm like, no, I'm just going into work. I've been at work since like 1:30. I am so ready for a nap. It's 8:25 with Sugarland on Z107.

0: So what was the incident? She doesn't say. She just, you know, lays out all these rules to go into the pool and that it's closed today because of an incident. Well, okay, fine. Okay, you've given us the rules. I want to know what happened. Give us the tea. Give us the dirt. I haven't found out, and I probably won't, which kind of bums me out. Let's see what's happening right now, though, with our headlines. We have the region news team and also get a check of traffic and weather.
1: In Porter County, Indiana State Police say the eastbound lanes of the Indiana Toll Road were closed for a time early this morning near the Lake Porter County line. State police say the closure was near mile marker 25 while troopers were investigating a serious single vehicle crash involving a motorcycle. All lanes reopened just before 7 a.m. A salmonella outbreak has been reported in 27 states, including Indiana, Illinois, and Michigan. Elaine Lee Irvin reports.
2: The Centers for Disease Control says the outbreak is linked to jalapeno peppers imported from Mexico and sold at Chipotle and Qdoba restaurants. Many infected patients reported eating at the restaurants between June 14th and July 14th. The CDC says the number of people sick in connection to the outbreak is likely much higher since many people recover from salmonella without medical care. I'm Elaine Lee Irvin.
1: The CDC says 345 total cases of salmonella have been reported in the multi-state outbreak as of Tuesday, with 30 of those cases reported in Illinois. In Fort Wayne, Better Business Bureau serving northern Indiana Wednesday broke ground on a headquarters expansion. The project also includes renovated workspace designed to expand educational programming, business resources, and community engagement. Construction is scheduled to begin in late August, with completion anticipated in spring 2027. Better Business Bureau, serving northern Indiana, serves 23 counties, including Lake, Porter, LaPorte, and Marshall counties in northwest Indiana. Your forecast for the region coming up. I'm Laura Volushko.
3: Doing okay right now on our highways and expressways. Still a gray day. Good day to keep your headlights on so that others can see you. If you're traveling westbound along the Borman Expressway, things slowing down, riding the brakes a little bit from around Kennedy Avenue on over to Calumet Avenue right now. 219-405-7743, our hotline. Scott Rosenberg, Region News Team Traffic.
1: For northwest Indiana, patchy fog early this morning. Showers and thunderstorms possible today. Highs in the upper 70s. South winds 5 to 10 miles per hour. Tonight, humid with a chance of showers and storms. Lows in the mid-60s. South winds around 5 miles per hour. Friday, a slight chance of showers and thunderstorms early in the afternoon. Otherwise, humid with highs in the lower 80s. Friday night, a slight chance of thunderstorms. Humid with lows in the upper 60s.
0: It's 68 degrees in Couts at 8:35. It's also 68 in Merrillville.
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0: 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There's still plenty of...
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The Lake County Fair begins tomorrow, and Z107, we're going to be out there at our broadcast cabin, and we'll have special reports twice an hour from 3 to 6. And the fair runs from tomorrow through the 16th of August, and you can certainly come and see us at the T&M Tire Ileana Heating and Air Conditioning Radio Cabin. We're right across from the Pig Race Arena, and that radio cabin is all thanks to our friends at Yoder's Portable Buildings. You know, we'll be talking to people like 4-H with Amy Hine. We'll also be talking to vendors. Maybe we'll talk to you. You know, you can tell us what kind of fair food you like the best. But yes, definitely come out and see us if you're at the Lake County Fair. And coverage and presentation of the fair is brought to you by Witten & Witten Attorneys, North Shore Health Centers, and Cornacki Roof.

0: staffing and contracting. Got a little music news right now. Charlie XCX says her new song, Wink Wink, is a playful message to her former partners, inspired by finding what she calls the perfect man in her husband, George Daniel, of the 1975. Charlie says that past relationships often left her feeling misunderstood and pressured to become the person her partners wanted her to be. She says that things are different with George because he accepts her for who she is, making the song a tongue-in-cheek response to her exes. She joked that the lyrics basically say, yeah, sure, I'm this perfect person now, wink, wink, while admitting nobody is actually perfect. Charlie and George married in 2025 after dating for several years. Before that, she had a long on-and-off-again relationship with producer Huck Kwong and was also linked to Royal Blood singer Mike Kerr. Ed Sheeran has been fined after one of his classic cars was found to be uninsured, even though it hasn't been driven in years. The singer pleaded guilty after the DVLA discovered his 1966 Aston Martin didn't have insurance while it was undergoing a full restoration and electric conversion at a specialty workshop. Sheeran told the court he believed the garage's insurance covered the vehicle and noted the car had been off the road and in the shop's possession since 2021, posing no risk to the public. The court still found him responsible as the registered owner and ordered him to pay nearly $1,400 in fines, costs, and surcharges. Sheeran apologized, saying that he never received an earlier notice and that this all could have been resolved without going to court. Justin Bieber proved he can do more than just sing at this year's Fanatics Fest in New York, where he competed against some of the biggest names in sports and won. Bieber took on stars including Tom Brady, Novak Djokovic, and Rob Gronkowski in the Fanatics games. Although Djokovic beat Bieber in a bonus ping pong match after Bieber confidently predicted he'd win, the singer admitted defeat with good humor. The bigger surprise came when Bieber won the overall competition, beating a field packed with elite athletes to claim the $1 million grand prize. Instead of keeping the money, though, Bieber donated half, $500,000, to the 50 fans competing in the event, giving each $10,000, and gave the remaining $500,000 to charity. The competition is featured in the ESPN special Fanatics Fest All Access, which showcases the celebrity and athlete matchups from this year's fan event. And David Rivkin, the Grammy-winning producer and engineer known better as David Z, has died at the age of 78 from complications related to an infection. A key figure in creating the legendary Minneapolis sound, David Z helped launch Prince's career by producing his early demos and engineering some of his first albums. That is Z107 Music News.
1: After some earlier trouble spots, things kind of leveling out across northwest Indiana right now that we're past the main part of our morning commute, highways and expressways looking pretty typical right now. We're typically slowing down in some of our work zones that we've become accustomed to, so be prepared for that. Good day to keep your headlights on as well. Gray, gloomy day today. Scott Rosenberg, Region News Team Traffic.
2: For northwest Indiana, a chance of showers and thunderstorms today. Highs in the upper 70s, winds out of the south around 5 miles per hour. Tonight, continued humid with a slight chance of showers and thunderstorms. Lows around the mid-60s. Friday, a chance of showers and thunderstorms. Humid with highs in the lower 80s. Friday night, humid with a chance of showers and thunderstorms and lows in the upper 60s. That's your region forecast.
0: It's just about 8:50, and in Hobart it's 71 degrees, and Griffith it's 70.
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1: President Trump is claiming that Michigan's Democratic nominee for U.S. Senate hates Jewish people and hates Israel. Trump gave an address Wednesday in Las Vegas and predicted that Abdul El-Sayed will lose the November election. In the midterms, El-Sayed will face Republican Mike Rogers, who is endorsed by Trump. Some containment has finally been made in the wildfires burning near Spokane, Washington. Officials say two of the fires are 13% contained and one is 5% contained, and they're making steady progress, aided by cooler weather. If you visited Universal Studios Hollywood last month, you may have been exposed to the measles. More from Tammy Trujillo in Los Angeles.
2: L.A. County health officials say a person who was infected with the measles was at the theme park between 10 in the morning and 9 at night, Sunday, July 26th. They're still working on what areas this person visited, but officials say if you were at Universal during those hours, you should verify your vaccination status.
1: I'm Michael Kastner.
3: In Gary, the city on Facebook last night said crews quickly secured and filled a sinkhole on Lake Street, and the site is now barricaded while the road awaits final paving. Everyone is asked to drive with caution. Indiana Governor Mike Braun has declared an energy emergency and has extended the suspension of the state's gasoline usage tax and gasoline excise tax through September 5, 2026. Braun's office says new disruptions to global oil shipping lanes in recent weeks and Canadian wildfires have created new pressures on fuel outside the norm of standard economic conditions. Braun says the new energy emergency will take effect August 7th and he will reevaluate it in 30 days. In northern Indiana's Elkhart County, state environmental officials say a dangerous mercury spill earlier this month came from an unexpected source, a grandfather clock. A Facebook post by the Indiana Department of Environmental Management says while the clock was being taken apart, liquid mercury from an old ballast leaked across the kitchen counter and floor, and despite the homeowners' efforts to clean it up, they said mercury vapors quickly reached extremely high levels, prompting a response from IDEM, Indiana Department of Health, and the US EPA. IDEM reminds Hoosiers that mercury can hide in a variety of older household items like old fever thermometers, traditional thermostats, certain light bulbs and switches, and some antiques, and they warn that even small amounts of mercury release harmful vapors. Your forecast for the region coming up. I'm Laura Belushko.
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5: After some earlier trouble spots, things kind of leveling out across northwest Indiana right now that we're past the main part of our morning commute, highways and expressways looking pretty typical right now. We're typically slowing down in some of our work zones that we've become accustomed to, so be prepared for that. Good day to keep your headlights on as well. Gray, gloomy day today. Scott Rosenberg, Region News Team Traffic.
3: For northwest Indiana, humid conditions continuing for the next few days in the region. A chance of showers and thunderstorms today, highs in the upper 70s. Winds out of the south around 5 miles per hour. Tonight, chance of showers and storms with lows in the mid-60s. Friday, a slight chance of showers and thunderstorms, highs in the lower 80s. Chance of showers with a chance of thunderstorms as well Friday night, lows in the upper 60s. Saturday, partly cloudy, highs in the lower 80s inland, upper 70s near the lake.
6: It is 9:05, and in South Haven it's 71 degrees. It's 68 in Valparaiso, and along the lakefront in Miller Beach it's 72.
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1: 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There's still plenty of summer left, and the best place to spend it is at the Midwest's favorite water park, Deep River in Merrillville, Indiana. It's close by, has lots of water activities like the wave pool, body and tube slides, two river rides, and lots more. Plus, that's where the Beachman hangs out, and the Beachman knows water parks. We're east of I-65 on US 30 in Northwest Indiana. See you there.
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What's he like anyway? Young man.

week, and we've got two good ones. Blueberry Hill Pancake House in Portage. They have awesome, awesome breakfast. Mm-hmm. I can give you my personal review of Blueberry Hill. I love going there. And we also have a half-price gift certificate for Hangar Grill Pub in La Crosse. You can also get breakfast there. You can also get lunch or dinner. It's aviation-themed, and they also have a pretty nice collection of cocktails and beers, if you're into cocktails and beers. So if you'd like to get

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2: Your forecast for the region coming up. I'm Laura Velushko. For northwest Indiana, chance of showers and thunderstorms today. Highs in the upper 70s. Calm wind becoming south-southwest around 5 miles per hour. Could gust as high as 15. Chance of showers and thunderstorms tonight, low around 66. Friday, a chance of showers and thunderstorms. Highs in the lower 80s. Chance of showers and storms Friday night, mainly overnight, low around 67. Saturday, mostly sunny skies with highs in the lower 80s.
3: It is 9:35, and in Portage, it's 72 degrees. It's 71 in Munster.

0: Backstreet Boys on Z107. Backstreet Boys have at least, I think, one more show at the Sphere. I think that's it. I don't know. I would love to go, but it's just too expensive. Trip to Las Vegas to see the Backstreet Boys. That would be fun, though. Enjoy your Thursday, and I will talk to you back here tomorrow morning at 5 a.m.
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1: A Senate committee has voted to hold Dr. Anthony Fauci in contempt of Congress.
2: On this vote, the yeas are 8, the nays are 5, and the motion is agreed to.
1: The vote by the Senate Homeland Security and Governmental Affairs Committee comes after the former White House health advisor invoked the Fifth Amendment more than 100 times in a hearing last week about the COVID-19 pandemic. Fauci refused to answer questions, saying he thinks committee chair and Republican Senator Rand Paul wants to see him behind bars and is obsessed with him. President Trump is claiming Michigan's Democratic nominee for U.S. Senate hates Israel and hates Jewish people. Trump on Wednesday called Abdul El-Sayed a man of hate and a communist and predicted that the Democrat will lose the November election. In the midterms, El-Sayed will face Republican Mike Rogers, a former congressman who is endorsed by President Trump. I'm Michael Kastner.
3: In Porter County, Indiana State Police say the eastbound lanes of the Indiana Toll Road were closed for a time early this morning near the Lake Porter County line. State police say the closure was near mile marker 25 while troopers were investigating a serious single vehicle crash involving a motorcycle. All lanes reopened just before 7 a.m. A salmonella outbreak has been reported in 27 states, including Indiana, Illinois, and Michigan. Elaine Lee Irvin reports.
4: The Centers for Disease Control says the outbreak is linked to jalapeno peppers imported from Mexico and sold at Chipotle and Qdoba restaurants. Many infected patients reported eating at the restaurants between June 14th and July 14th. The CDC says the number of people sick in connection to the outbreak is likely much higher since many people recover from salmonella without medical care. I'm Elaine Lee Irvin.
3: The CDC says 345 total cases of salmonella have been reported in the multi-state outbreak as of Tuesday, with 30 of those cases reported in Illinois. In Fort Wayne, Better Business Bureau serving Northern Indiana Wednesday broke ground on a headquarters expansion. The project also includes renovated workspace designed to expand educational programming, business resources, and community engagement. Construction is scheduled to begin in late August, with completion anticipated in spring 2027. Better Business Bureau, serving Northern Indiana, serves 23 counties, including Lake, Porter, LaPorte, and Marshall counties in Northwest Indiana. Your forecast for the region coming up. I'm Laura Volushko.
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For Northwest Indiana, showers and thunderstorms possible today. Highs in the upper 70s. South winds 5 to 10 miles per hour. Tonight, humid with a chance of showers and storms. Lows in the mid-60s. South winds around 5 miles per hour. Friday, a slight chance of showers and thunderstorms early in the afternoon. Otherwise, humid with highs in the lower 80s. Friday night, a slight chance of thunderstorms. Humid with lows in the upper 60s.

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Z1071, I'm Katie Day, keeping you company on the job, and right now it's Ed Sheeran.

0: cars on the Regions playlist. It is Z1071. I'm Katie Day, and although it seems like the weather is a little iffy for the next few days, it's still summer as far as I'm concerned. And with today being National Root Beer Float Day, I say treat yourself to one. The Port Drive-In in Chesterton might be the best place to go. Not only do they have house-made root beer, but they have Chicago dogs, and it's not too far from the beach if it does decide to stay clear for a little bit.
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0: before you go, there's something I want you to have.
1: Oh, it's beautiful. But wait a minute, isn't this?
0: Yeah, yes it is.
1: But I thought the old lady dropped it into the ocean in the end.
0: Well, baby, I went down and got it for you.
1: Aw, oh, you should

Did you see what's happening in Japan right now? They seem to be having some unprecedented heat this summer, and it's led to the invention of something that has been long overdue. I'm going to need to get this from eBay or something so I can use it here. More on that in just 8 minutes on Z1071.

football season is right around the corner, and I remember Friday Night Lights at Wheeler High School, and it was typically chilly. You probably would bring out the hand warmers, maybe even a heated jacket if you're lucky. But what if you could have a jacket that provides AC during the hottest days of the year? Well, now you can.

In Gary, the Indiana Department of Transportation says Broadway interchange improvements begin next week. NDOT says ramp and lane closures will be in place at the 8094 Broadway interchange starting on or after Thursday, August 13th and continuing through late November. During the closure, crews will reconfigure the entrance and exit ramps to eastbound Interstate 8094. NDOT says four lanes of traffic on the Borman Expressway will be open most of the time. Goodwill Industries of Michiana's Veterans Resource Network will be holding two stand-down events in the region. They're meant to help veterans access a variety of support services all in one place. Goodwill says at each stand-down, veterans and their families can connect with numerous veteran-specific organizations offering housing, health care, mental health, clothing, and food assistance, and other resources. One of the events is coming up August 15th at the LaPorte Civic Auditorium. Another is scheduled for September 19th in Porter County at Ivy Tech Community College in Valparaiso. Your forecast for the region coming up. I'm Laura Velushko. For Northwest Indiana, a chance of showers and thunderstorms today. Highs in the upper 70s, winds out of the south around 5 miles per hour. Tonight, continued humid with a slight chance of showers and thunderstorms. Lows around the mid-60s. Friday, a chance of showers and thunderstorms, humid with highs in the lower 80s. Friday night, humid with a chance of showers and thunderstorms and lows in the upper 60s. That's your region forecast.

0: Back to school will be here before you know it. 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

0: Friday deal is Blueberry Hill Pancake House in the Portage Mall. 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

0: Getting ready for a new school year means shopping for all the necessities, from notebooks and pencils to iPad chargers. There's a lot of things on the list, but you definitely don't want to overlook the snacks. It's Katie on Z1071. You can call us anytime, 219-980-2577. And Bridget, what was the one thing that you always looked forward to finding in your lunchbox?
1: Oh my gosh, fruit roll-ups. I remember when they had little pieces that used to come out, puzzle pieces.
0: Oh, for fruit roll-ups?
1: Yeah.
0: Wait, what? They had like puzzle pieces? I thought that they had the temporary tattoos that you could put on your tongue.
1: I think you're thinking of fruit by the foot.
0: Oh, yes.
1: Fruit by the foot was on that wax paper.
0: I am thinking of that. But yeah, I remember the fruit roll-ups too.
1: It was like a long thing, and then you opened it up, and it was like little shaped tie-dye colors.
0: Yes, I feel like I need to go pick those up. I don't know where they even sell them anymore, but
1: usually the Dollar Tree has like random candies, like the, you know, the cream savers they stopped making.
0: Yes,
1: they've always had those. Dollar Tree has always had those.
0: Well, I know where I'm going to get a fill on my sweet tooth today.
1: They're freaking delicious.
0: Well, I'll save you some, Bridget. Thanks for calling in. It is Z1071.
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1: After refusing to answer questions during a hearing last week, a Senate panel has voted to hold Dr. Anthony Fauci in contempt. The former White House health advisor invoked the Fifth Amendment more than 100 times in a hearing last week about the COVID-19 pandemic. Senate Homeland Security and Governmental Affairs Committee Chair Senator Rand Paul has accused Fauci of covering up COVID's origins. The winner of Michigan's Democratic Senate primary is being slammed by President Trump. In a speech in Las Vegas Wednesday, Trump claimed Abdul El-Sayed hates Jewish people and hates Israel. Chris Pallone with more.
2: Abdul El-Sayed, lovely gentleman. He's a man of hate.
3: The president taking aim at the latest progressive Democratic primary winner, Abdul El-Sayed, a Michigan doctor running for Senate on a platform of Medicare for All and abolishing ICE, a candidate Trump baselessly calls a communist.
1: I'm Michael Kastner.
4: In Porter County, Indiana, state police say the eastbound lanes of the Indiana Toll Road were closed for a time early this morning near the Lake Porter County line. State police say the closure was near mile marker 25 while troopers were investigating a serious single vehicle crash involving a motorcycle. All lanes reopened just before 7 a.m. A salmonella outbreak has been reported in 27 states, including Indiana, Illinois, and Michigan. Elaine Lee Irvin reports.
5: The Centers for Disease Control says the outbreak is linked to jalapeno peppers imported from Mexico and sold at Chipotle and Qdoba restaurants. Many infected patients reported eating at the restaurants between June 14th and July 14th. The CDC says the number of people sick in connection to the outbreak is likely much higher since many people recover from salmonella without medical care. I'm Elaine Lee Irvin.
4: The CDC says 345 total cases of salmonella have been reported in the multi-state outbreak as of Tuesday, with 30 of those cases reported in Illinois. In Fort Wayne, Better Business Bureau serving Northern Indiana Wednesday broke ground on a headquarters expansion. The project also includes renovated workspace designed to expand educational programming, business resources, and community engagement. Construction is scheduled to begin in late August, with completion anticipated in spring 2027. Better Business Bureau, serving Northern Indiana, serves 23 counties, including Lake, Porter, LaPorte, and Marshall counties in Northwest Indiana. 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
4: For Northwest Indiana, humid conditions continuing for the next few days in the region. A chance of showers and thunderstorms today, highs in the upper 70s. Winds out of the south around 5 miles per hour. Tonight, chance of showers and storms with lows in the mid-60s. Friday, a slight chance of showers and thunderstorms, highs in the lower 80s. Chance of showers with a chance of thunderstorms as well Friday night.

First, it was Netflix. Then it was your car. Now your house key has a subscription. The latest fee has tenants seeing red. And you're going to hear more about that in just 6 minutes on Z1071. Here's Dua Lipa.

0: Buying a house is expensive, yes, but renting is not much cheaper, especially with this new subscription for your house key. It's Katie on Z1071. It's not happening anywhere around here, at least not yet, but enough landlords are doing this that affected tenants have started speaking out on social media. Since fobs are the future, it's becoming more rare to get a physical copy of your apartment key, meaning that if you want to get into your apartment that you pay for, you might have to pay a monthly subscription in order to do so. If you don't, you won't be able to access it at all. And at this point, I'm starting to feel a little less bad about moving back in with my parents.
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It's Katie, and your boss might not like this new workplace trend, but your therapist probably does. 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
1: More workers are taking mental health leave, and bosses don't seem so happy about it. It's Katie on Z1071, and approximately 67% of U.S. employers reported an increase in mental health-related leaves of absence and accommodation requests over the past year. So if you need it, you definitely should take it. I mean, everyone else is doing it. Just don't let it end up on your Instagram story.
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0: medicine.
1: Doctors are diagnosing patients after years of symptoms have stumped them thanks to artificial intelligence. Mark Mayfield explains.
2: Researchers from OpenAI and Boston's Children's Hospital took data from 18 patients and plugged the data into a newly developed AI model. That led to a diagnosis that was confirmed by a lab. Researchers hope the new model will be able to help scores of Americans who have rare diseases or health issues. The study is in the New England Journal of Medicine. I'm Mark Mayfield.
1: Your forecast for the region coming up. I'm Laura Voluschko. For northwest Indiana, chance of showers and thunderstorms today. Highs in the upper 70s. Calm wind becoming south-southwest around 5 miles per hour. Could gust as high as 15. Chance of showers and thunderstorms tonight, low around 66. Friday, a chance of showers and thunderstorms, highs in the lower 80s. Chance of showers and storms Friday night, mainly overnight, low around 67. Saturday, mostly sunny skies with highs in the lower 80s.

0: This is the kind of stuff that shuts down a college fraternity. Yet, a store manager thought this was an appropriate way to encourage his staff to perform better. He definitely should have ran this past a friend first. 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
1: In Portage, American Legion Post 260 is holding its annual Steamed Corn Picnic, one of the post's biggest events of the year, Saturday, August 8th, noon to 5 p.m. Post 260 is on Mulberry Avenue in Portage. The event will also include baked goods, a silent auction, live music, and more.
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0: If you ever felt humiliated on the job, whether by a customer or a boss, it probably doesn't hold a candle to this. It's Katie on Z1071, and a former Xfinity employee says that his coworkers were often pied in the face for low performance. Now, in this lawsuit, the store employee said that a manager would direct the higher performing staff to tie the lower performing team members to chairs and then smash them in the face with pies. Comcast, the parent company for Xfinity, said they disagree with the characterization of these events, but I guess that's what they were busy doing when I was waiting for them to fix my Wi-Fi.
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2: The Senate committee is voting to hold Dr. Anthony Fauci in contempt of Congress. The vote by the Senate Homeland Security and Governmental Affairs Committee comes after the former White House health advisor invoked the Fifth Amendment more than 100 times last week in a hearing about the COVID-19 pandemic. Fauci refused to answer questions, saying he thinks committee chair and Republican Senator Rand Paul wants to see him behind bars and is obsessed with him. Paul accuses Fauci of covering up COVID's origins and of unnecessarily closing schools. A multi-day flood threat is set to take aim at millions across the Northeast and Ohio Valley. Cities under the threat are Cleveland, Buffalo, New York, and Pittsburgh, along with Washington, D.C. Iran says the U.S. is ready to return to commitments, but still denies that talks have been taking place. The country's deputy foreign minister made the comments yesterday without much explanation, possibly referring to the interim agreement reached in June before a ceasefire fell apart. President Trump says the talks have indeed been happening. I'm Chris Caraccio.
3: Governor Mike Braun is extending Indiana's gas tax holiday through September 5th. On Wednesday, Braun announced that a new energy emergency order will keep the state's gas taxes suspended. The governor says the move is intended to help Hoosiers as fuel prices remain high. The governor says the suspension will be reviewed again in 30 days. Indiana now has more than 1,700 cases of cyclosporiasis reported. State health officials say the parasitic illness has spread across much of the state. Symptoms include severe diarrhea, stomach cramps, and fatigue. Health officials say the true number of cases could be even higher. Nearly 400 of the cases are in Allen County in northeast Indiana. Locally, there have been 24 reported in the region, 18 in Lake County, 4 in Porter County, and 2 in LaPorte County. In St. Joseph County, South Bend International Airport says on Monday, October 5th, American Airlines will transition service to Chicago O'Hare from a luxury motor coach to an aircraft. The flights will operate 3 times daily. The airport said the current route will continue to run 6 times daily by the landline company on the 35-seat bus through Sunday, October 4th, and passengers that have already booked on American will be automatically rebooked and will receive an email notification from the airline. Your forecast for the region coming up. I'm Laura Velushko.
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5: This is Region News Team Meteorologist Matt Wynn. Some look at your forecast for Northwest Indiana. Some lingering clouds, pop-up shower, thunderstorm rolling through here as we go throughout the remainder of our day. We will start to clear out, though, once this low pressure down to our south pushes out and the front finally gets kicked off towards the east. We're near 80 this afternoon. Tonight, partly cloudy. We're back down into the mid-60s. Sunshine, pretty dry day on Friday. Won't be too bad. We'll have an isolated storm late in the day, low 80s. For highs on your Friday. Can't rule out a storm Friday night as another front settles through the region. And then that sets us up for success this weekend. Saturday, we're going to have lots of sunshine around. We'll be in the low 80s for highs. And then once we get towards Sunday, we'll have some late day storm chances, mid 80s for highs. And then a stormy pattern takes over next week. Looks pretty stormy around here. Monday and Tuesday could get some heavy rain out of those. I'm meteorologist Matt Wentz for Region News.

Watermelon sugar. If you haven't checked the calendar yet today, it is August 6th, otherwise known as Leslie Odom Jr.'s birthday. You might remember him on stage for the musical Hamilton. He was Aaron Burr, sir. It's also Lucille Ball's heavenly birthday today. Comedy legend, of course. The National Comedy Museum is actually in her hometown of Jamestown, New York. But several other people in the region are celebrating birthdays today, and you're going to hear some of those shout-outs in just 7 minutes on Z1071.

0: is celebrating a birthday today, and we're going to start off with a non-birthday, but this is impressive. So Jody Bryant-Tanjic says that her parents are celebrating 55 years of marriage. So happy anniversary. Logan King, happy birthday to you in LaPorte. You're 26 today. Tana Berg, you want to wish your granddaughter Ava Berg a happy 11th birthday. And Matt Augustine, wishing your cousin Tony Robledo a happy birthday. Happy birthday, everyone.
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2: Alert. It looks like we have a crash on State Road 49 near Indian Boundary Road. We've got traffic pretty backed up in either direction, north and south, on State Road 49 headed towards Indian Boundary Road. So just be careful in that area. 219-405-7743 is our hotline. Alicia Tassone with a region traffic alert.
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0: This might have you second-guessing your taste buds at least a little bit the next time you have this as your breakfast. It's Katie on Z107, and did you know that Fruit Loops, the cereal, are not actually different flavors despite their different colors? All Fruit Loops, regardless of their color, taste the same, a blend of fruit flavors. Kellogg's has confirmed this, and taste tests have shown no difference in flavor between the various colored loops. Now I feel like I need a heaping bowl of cereal to test it out for myself. And hey, not a bad idea for lunch right about now.
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1: For Northwest Indiana, showers and thunderstorms possible today. Highs in the upper 70s. South winds 5 to 10 miles per hour. Tonight, humid with a chance of showers and storms, lows in the mid-60s. South winds around 5 miles per hour. Friday, a slight chance of showers and thunderstorms early in the afternoon, otherwise humid with highs in the lower 80s. Friday night, a slight chance of thunderstorms, humid with lows in the upper 60s.

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0: pictures of a new Candyland cafe are being shared all over social media, and while it might be easy to dismiss it as AI, this is very real. It's Katie on Z107.1, and for the first time ever, you can step inside a real-life version of this beloved board game called Candyland. Through the new Candyland Cafe, it's located in San Diego. And when I say everything is game-inspired, I'm not kidding. Think DIY cookie decorating, Candyland-colored paths, towering candy castles, and oversized jolly gumdrops. I mean, it's perfect for that sweet tooth, but you may want to keep an eye on that one family member that gets a little too competitive. The cafe pop-up will be in San Diego throughout October, but if it all goes well, you can see more of these Candyland cafes in other places. Hopefully one location comes to Chicago.
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1: A Senate committee has voted to hold Dr. Anthony Fauci in contempt of Congress after he invoked the Fifth Amendment repeatedly last week. The Department of Justice can now move to consider charging Fauci with a crime. Fauci refused to answer questions, saying he thinks committee chair and Republican Senator Rand Paul wants to see him behind bars and is obsessed with him. Paul accuses Fauci of covering up COVID's origins and of unnecessarily closing schools. President Trump is taking aim at Michigan's Democratic nominee for U.S. Senate. In a speech yesterday in Las Vegas, Trump claimed Abdul El-Sayed hates Jewish people and hates Israel. He went on to predict that El-Sayed will lose the November election. The progressive Democrat defeated establishment-backed Congresswoman Haley Stevens in Tuesday's closely watched contest. Stevens and Michigan Governor Gretchen Whitmer have now endorsed El-Sayed. In the midterms, he'll face Republican Mike Rogers, who has Trump's backing. I'm Chris Caraggio.
2: The Jasper County Sheriff's Department says residents need to be on the lookout for a 55-year-old man in the Remington area. Officers say Billy Ard was involved in a physical confrontation with law enforcement this morning around 9:30 Central Time and was last seen in the 300 block of West South Street, where he fled on foot. Ard is 6 feet tall, weighs 220 pounds, and has blonde hair and blue eyes. We've shared his picture on our Facebook page. He was last seen wearing blue jeans and a gray t-shirt. He currently has a white beard. Officers do not know if Ard is armed, so do not approach him if you see him. Anyone with information on his whereabouts is asked to contact the Jasper County Sheriff's Department immediately. The family of a Sauk Village woman is seeking justice after she was killed in a hit-and-run in Linwood. The 20-year-old woman was reportedly walking to get gas for her vehicle when she was struck early Monday morning along I-394 at Joe Orr Road. The vehicle involved is believed to be an SUV. Relatives are asking anyone who witnessed the crash to contact Illinois State Police. No one is in custody. Governor Mike Braun has declared an energy emergency and has extended the suspension of Indiana's gasoline usage tax and

0: gasoline excise tax through September 5th. Braun's office says new disruptions to global oil shipping lanes in recent weeks and Canadian wildfires have created new pressures on fuel outside the norm of standard economic conditions. Braun says the new energy emergency will take effect August 7th and he will reevaluate in 30 days. For the Region News team, I'm Jamie Foster. 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
2: Alicia, to sound the region traffic alert, we have a crash on the northbound side of Indianapolis Boulevard. It's just before Main Street, so northbound side of US 30, pretty stacked up there as usual. We've got heavy traffic all the way from south of 30 around 77th Avenue and up to that crash site. Then it looks like we have a train that's blocking the tracks Indianapolis Boulevard north of 165th and also on 165th between Indianapolis Boulevard and Kennedy in Hammond. 219-405-7743 is our hotline. Alicia Tassone with a region traffic alert.
0: Northwest Indiana, cloudy skies this afternoon with a chance for scattered showers and thunderstorms. Highs will be in the mid to upper 70s. Isolated showers and storms overnight tonight with lows in the mid 60s. Decreasing clouds Friday with highs in the low 80s. Another chance for rain Friday night with lows in the mid 60s. We'll be in the low 80s on Saturday with sunny skies. Then rain returns Saturday night and continues through the day on Sunday. Highs will be in the low 80s, mid 80s on Monday with more showers and storms. That's your region forecast.

0: Part of being a teenager is picking on your parents just a little bit, and that's one thing that Sunny Sandler does to her dad, comedy legend Adam Sandler. She just made her late-night television debut this week, where she told Jimmy Fallon about a summer habit that her dad, Adam Sandler, has.
1: He wears his socks in the pool because he can't bend to take them off on land. So.
2: So he jumps in the pool with his socks and then floats his feet up to take them off?
1: Yes, and then he'll drain them and then you play catch with them.
0: Wow, I never thought to play with wet socks in the pool, but there's an idea. You can see Sunny Sandler in the new Netflix movie, Don't Say Good Luck. It's out on August 14th.

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0: if you survived the stress of learning to drive a manual, you might feel like all that clutch work was for nothing. It's Katie on Z107, and a recent article says that Americans have all but abandoned manual transmissions in favor of these electric vehicles and SUVs. Ooh, with less than 1% of new cars sold today being stick shifts, which is kind of a shame. Because how else are we supposed to teach the next generation the true meaning of patience, or, you know, the art of rolling backward on a hill?
1: In LaPorte County, NDOT says US 421 will close south of Westville for about 6 days, starting Monday, August 10th. Crews will be working at the railroad crossing between US 6 and County Road 700 South. Local access will be maintained up to the tracks. A detour will be provided for all other traffic. In Gary, Broadway interchange improvements begin next week. NDOT says ramp and lane closures will be in place at the 8094 Broadway interchange starting Thursday, August 13th, and continuing through late November. Crews will be reconfiguring the entrance and exit ramps to eastbound 8094. Four lanes of traffic on the Borman Expressway will be open most of the time. Crews in Gary quickly secured and filled a sinkhole on Lake Street last night. The site is now barricaded while the road awaits final paving. Everyone is asked to drive with caution in the area. In Lowell, NDOT crews will be making improvements to the intersection of State Road 2 and the west junction of State Road 55. Starting next Wednesday, August 12th. It will include dedicated turn lanes, resurfacing, signage, and pavement markings. Construction will be ongoing through mid-October. State Road 55 will be closed north of State Road 2 to 179th Place during construction with no access to State Road 2. State Road 2 will remain one lane in each direction at the intersection, but travel lanes will be narrowed and shifted south to make room for the work.

0: It might not be as sweet as ice cream, but coffee connoisseurs are going to love this. And I'm speaking from personal experience here. 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

0: What if you could take your coffee to the next level? Well, if you have a freezer, coffee, and some Ziploc bags, that's all you need for this refreshing new trend. It's Katie on Z107.1. I'm a bit of a coffee connoisseur myself, and people are making these at home. They're called coffee slushies, and the steps are pretty easy. You make coffee as usual, then you wait for it to cool, you freeze it in Ziploc bags, and after it's frozen, you smash the frozen coffee into chunks and add milk. So it's like iced coffee, only more time-consuming to make. But on the bright side, it'll be ready to serve on your way into work.
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1: A Senate committee has voted to hold Dr. Anthony Fauci in contempt of Congress. The vote comes after the former White House health advisor invoked the Fifth Amendment last week more than 100 times during a hearing about COVID-19. The Department of Justice can now move to consider charging Fauci with a crime. Fauci refused to answer questions, saying he thinks committee chair and Republican Senator Rand Paul wants to see him behind bars and is obsessed with him. A man suspected of starting the Old Trails fire in the Spokane, Washington area is set to be arraigned in court later. Some containment has finally been made in battling the wildfires. Officials say they've reached between 5 and 13% containment on the three blazes and were making steady progress aided by cooler weather. The fires led to over 60,000 people evacuating their homes over the last few days. They burned thousands of acres and destroyed hundreds of structures. Some are starting to return to the remains of their homes, with many saying they plan to rebuild. I'm Chris Caraggio.
2: The Jasper County Sheriff's Department says residents need to be on the lookout for a 55-year-old man in the Remington area. Officers say Billy Ard was involved in a physical confrontation with law enforcement this morning around 9:30 Central Time and was last seen in the 300 block of West South Street, where he fled on foot. Ard is 6 feet tall, weighs 220 pounds, and has blonde hair and blue eyes. We've shared his picture on our Facebook page. He was last seen wearing blue jeans and a gray t-shirt. He currently has a white beard. Officers do not know if Art is armed, so do not approach him if you see him. Anyone with information on his whereabouts is asked to contact the Jasper County Sheriff's Department immediately. The family of a Sauk Village woman is seeking justice after she was killed in a hit and run in Linwood. The 20-year-old woman was reportedly walking to get gas for her vehicle when she was struck early Monday morning along I-394 at Joe Orr Road. The vehicle involved is believed to be an SUV. Relatives are asking anyone who witnessed the crash to contact Illinois State Police. No one is in custody. Governor Mike Braun has declared an energy emergency and has extended the suspension of Indiana's gasoline usage tax and gasoline excise tax through September 5th. Braun's office says new disruptions to global oil shipping lanes in recent weeks and Canadian wildfires have created new pressures on fuel outside the norm of standard economic conditions. Braun says the new energy emergency will take effect August 7th, and he will reevaluate in 30 days. For the Region News Team, I'm Jamie Foster. 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
2: Northwest Indiana, cloudy skies this afternoon with a chance for scattered showers and thunderstorms. Highs will be in the mid to upper 70s. Isolated showers and storms overnight tonight with lows in the mid 60s. Decreasing clouds Friday with highs in the low 80s. Another chance for rain Friday night with lows in the mid 60s. We'll be in the low 80s on Saturday with sunny skies. Then rain returns Saturday night and continues through the day on Sunday. Highs will be in the low 80s. Mid 80s on Monday with more showers and storms. That's your region forecast.

may be the strangest food trend of the year. Ordering food that you'll never receive. Is it genius or just plain torture? We'll see what you think in 7 minutes on Z1071. Here's Lady Gaga.

0: Next time you have a food craving that you just have to fulfill, maybe try one of these dopamine food websites. It's Katie on Z107. This dopamine food website is what everyone is talking about right now. It is the food that never comes. And that's exactly what happens. You order food and it never arrives. And you're never charged for doing this either, because it's simply meant to just satisfy your food craving without snacking on all the junk. Sounds fun, right? I mean, it's supposed to, but at the end of the day, you're still hungry ordering food that will never come. And I think Snickers made it very clear that we're not our best selves when hungry. So who is this food website really helping?
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We have seen the saggy jeans, the mom jeans, and the ones with the holes in them. But a new jean trend is on the rise, and I can say that I was early to the party. Maybe you were too. We'll see in just 7 minutes on Z107.

0: We are officially in a new era of jeans, and that would be the fold-over jeans. But what exactly is that anyway? It's Katie on Z107, and the fold-over jeans are a type of jean pant where you don't button the front all the way. These jeans are named for the sliver of folded fabric sewn down at the waist, which is often printed like underwear with tiny flowers or stripes to give an illusion of the open fly. It's popular among teens and young adults, but it's safe to say parents hate the unzipped jeans. And you know what? Now that I think about it, when I unzip my jeans after eating Thanksgiving dinner, my family tends to freak out as well.
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3: In Merrillville, Andrean will welcome students back to school next week, nearly 2 months to the day after the campus was hit by a tornado. Officials say Andrean sustained significant roof damage, downed trees, and broken glass. A new sign in front of the school replaces the one damaged in the June 11th storm. Officials say work continues on track to open as scheduled for the start of the school year. Freshman orientation is August 12th, and the first day of school is August 13th. A South Bend teacher

teacher and her brother have died in a drowning on Lake Michigan. Adams High School reports Hannah Zweig, a life skills teacher, and her 18-year-old brother, Yosef, were killed in what officials describe as an accident. Zweig was named Rookie Teacher of the Year after her first year in the classroom. South Bend International Airport says on Monday, October 5th, American Airlines will transition service to Chicago O'Hare from a luxury motor coach to aircraft. The flights will operate 3 times daily. The airport says the current route will continue to run 6 times daily through Sunday, October 4th, and passengers that have already booked on American will be automatically rebooked and will receive an email notification from the airline. Notre Dame opens fall football camp today ahead of the 2026 season. Coach Marcus Freeman says the Fighting Irish are stronger and further ahead than they were at this point last year. Notre Dame opens the season September 6th against Wisconsin at Lambeau Field. The Irish begin the year ranked 5th in the USA Today coaches poll. For the Region News Team, I'm Jamie Foster. Your forecast is next. For Northwest Indiana, cloudy skies today with scattered showers, especially in our southern counties. Highs will be in the mid to upper 70s. Isolated showers overnight tonight with patchy fog. Lows will be in the mid 60s. Partly sunny on Friday with highs in the low 80s. There's a slight chance we could have some showers in the area. Partly cloudy Friday night with lows in the upper 60s. We'll be sunny on Saturday with highs in the low 80s. Then rain returns for Sunday with highs in the low 80s. Monday, mid 80s with continued showers and storms. That's your region forecast.

0: MySpace is working on a comeback here, which means you better start thinking about your top eight. It's Katie on Z107, and growing up, my parents told me I wasn't allowed to have MySpace, and it's probably for the best. I don't know if I've ever had eight truly close friends in my life, and I'm worried if I'll even have any kind of bridal party on my wedding day, but perhaps this revival of MySpace will be a good nudge in the right direction of befriending some potential candidates and filling out that top eight. If you're interested in being a contender, let me know on Facebook at Z107.1.
1: Stuck in traffic on the Borman, backup on Dickey Road, construction on the toll road.
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0: Taylor Swift on Z107.1. It is the Regents Playlist. I'm Katie. Thanks for hanging out with me for your Thursday afternoon, or as I like to call it, a Friday Eve. We will be out at the Lake County Fair. It's opening day, after all. Lee Bryce takes the stage tonight, and we'll see you there.
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3: A Senate committee has voted to hold Dr. Anthony Fauci in contempt of Congress after he invoked the Fifth Amendment repeatedly last week. The Department of Justice can now move to consider charging Fauci with a crime. Fauci refused to answer questions, saying he thinks committee chair and Republican Senator Rand Paul wants to see him behind bars and is obsessed with him. Paul accuses Fauci of covering up COVID's origins and of unnecessarily closing schools. Primary contests are going on in Tennessee today. The main event is the Republican primary for governor, where Senator Marsha Blackburn, Congressman John Rose, and State Representative Monty Fritz are running to replace term-limited Republican Governor Bill Lee. President Trump is an ally of Blackburn, but he has also backed Rose in the past and has not endorsed a candidate in the race. Meantime, Tennessee's Republican Senator Bill Hagerty is running unopposed, while five Democrats are running to challenge him in the midterms. There are also a handful of U.S. House races. I'm Chris Caraggio.
4: In Porter County, a man is dead after a single-vehicle motorcycle crash on the Indiana Toll Road. Indiana State Police say it happened just before 4:30 this morning in the eastbound lanes near mile marker 25. The motorcycle went off the right side of the road and hit the guardrail, ejecting the male driver. He was found more than 140 feet from the impact spot and pronounced dead at the scene. Troopers say speed and alcohol were factors in the crash. Eastbound lanes of the toll road were closed for several hours while the accident was investigated. The Indiana Toll Road says a rolling slowdown is scheduled in the region next week. NIPSCO, in partnership with the Indiana State Police, will implement the rolling slowdown on both directions of the Indiana Toll Road between mile markers 17 and 27. That's from I-65 in Gary to near Chesterton. Monday, August 10th, 10 p.m. to 4 a.m. Central Time, weather permitting. The Portage Toll Plaza will have lane restrictions in place to help ensure safety while work is done. Motorists should expect brief intermittent delays. In Valparaiso, Silhavy Road will be closed between U.S. 30 and Boilermaker Court for about 3 months, starting Monday, August 17th, while crews construct a roundabout. The city says it will result in an enhanced intersection with improved safety and reduced congestion. Signs have been posted to advise motorists of the closure, and detours will be marked. For the Region News Team, I'm Jamie Foster. 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
5: Alicia, to some of the region traffic alert, we have a crash on the northbound side of I-65 near Central Avenue north of 8094, blocking the right lane, so down to just one lane there, moving through northbound I-65 north of 8094. And also be careful if you're merging on from westbound 8094 to northbound 65, as that right lane is blocked right there and you have to merge over into the left lane. Lots of heavy traffic on 8094 westbound, especially through that I-65 corridor and continuing past Broadway. 219-405-7743 is our hotline. Alicia Tassone with a region traffic alert.
4: For Northwest Indiana, we are cloudy today with showers, especially in our southern counties. Highs are in the mid to upper 70s. We could have some showers overnight tonight. We will have some patchy fog. Lows will be in the mid 60s. There's another slight chance of showers on Friday. Otherwise, we'll be partly sunny with highs in the low 80s. We'll be in the upper 60s Friday night with a slight chance of showers. Saturday, sunny skies with highs in the low 80s. Then rain returns for Sunday. Highs in the low 80s, mid 80s Monday with more showers and storms. That's your region forecast.

0: Cody and the Blowfish on the playlist, Z107. Happy Thursday. Thanks for hanging out today. It's Alicia with you till 7. We're almost there. You know, this week kind of went by really fast. I feel like most weeks of the summer have gone by in the blink of an eye, yet sometimes each day seems like it's going by slow, so it takes forever for the weekend to get here. I don't know how both of those things can be true, but if you know, you know. This week, though, seems to be moving very quickly, and I really don't want to say it's because kids are going back to school, because that is just a big old bummer. Next week, Wednesday, is when majority of students, teachers, staff go back to school for another school year, and it seems like it was just Memorial Day. And now, somehow, we're a month away from Labor Day already. A few scattered showers and thunderstorms remaining in our forecast for tonight, just isolated as we go towards the overnight hours. So tonight, if you're going to the Lake County Fairgrounds for preview night or for the Lee Bryce concert, it should be dry. Maybe an isolated shower, but that never hurt anyone. Carly Rae Jepsen, Pitbull, Soft Cell, all coming up on the playlist. Thanks for hanging out. Z107.
1: Stuck in traffic on the Borman, backup on Dickey Road, construction on the toll road.
2: Get the latest with the Region Road Report.
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0: Alicia Chisholm with Region Traffic Alert. A crash being reported US 30 at Strongbow Center Drive in Valpo. Eastbound traffic is really stacked up. Eastbound side of 30 well back past Sturdy Road. And Sturdy is also jammed just south of US 30. So you may want to avoid that area if you can. US 30 eastbound, a crash near Strongbow Center Drive east of Sturdy Road in Valpo. 219-405-7743 is our hotline. Alicia Chisholm with Region Traffic Update.
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Midwest, Z107 with Pitbull and Kesha. August 6th, today is National Root Beer Float Day. Don't remember the last time I had a root beer float, but yeah, I feel like those are underrated.

It will soon be easier to find a parking spot at Indiana Dunes National Park. Starting this fall, Save the Dunes will use grant money to install parking occupancy technology at 6 high-use beach and trail parking areas and 8 portable message signs to guide visitors toward available parking. Officials say the goal is to reduce traffic congestion at the national park by providing real-time predictive parking availability information. The Indiana Dunes Smart Parking Initiative is set to launch ahead of Memorial Day weekend in May 2027. It's made possible by a $625,000 grant from the National Parks Foundation. More than 2.6 million people visit the park each year. In Fort Wayne, the Better Business Bureau serving Northern Indiana broke ground on a headquarters expansion yesterday. The project also includes renovated workspace designed to expand educational programming, business resources, and community engagement. Construction is scheduled to begin in late August, with completion anticipated in spring 2027.

2027. The Better Business Bureau office serves 23 counties, including Lake, Porter, LaPorte, and Marshall counties in northwest Indiana. In downstate Columbus, Governor Braun joined executives from Toyota Material Handling North America Wednesday to open the company's latest expansion, a $100 million factory that will increase its production of electric forklifts. The plant is one of the largest investments the company has made in North America since opening in 1990. It paves the way for new jobs not only in Columbus but across the state, including East Chicago. For the Region News Team, I'm Jamie Foster. Your forecast is next. For Northwest Indiana, cloudy skies today with scattered showers, especially in our southern counties. Highs will be in the mid to upper 70s. Isolated showers and patchy fog overnight tonight with lows in the mid 60s. We'll be in the low 80s on Friday under partly sunny skies with a slight chance of showers in the afternoon. Friday night, partly cloudy with another chance of showers. Lows will be in the upper 60s. We'll be in the low 80s on Saturday under mostly sunny skies. Showers are likely on Sunday with highs again in the low 80s, mid 80s on Monday with showers and storms continuing. That's your region forecast.

0: Miley Cyrus, End of the World on the playlist, Z107. You know, back then when I was in school, it did feel like the end of the world to have to go back to school the very first day. I don't know about you. I always dreaded it after a summer, which always has been way too short, but I feel like it's even shorter these days. Kids going back so early. Knox, North Judson, New Prairie, and Gary schools already back in session. Next week, Monday, Oregon Davis and Hamlet and School City of East Chicago. Next Tuesday, Lake Central and Tri-Township schools in Wanata. And then a whole slew of schools in the region go back next Wednesday. Lake Station, Crown Point, Valpo, Duneland schools, Merrillville, Rensselaer, Tri-County, Kankakee Valley, Hanover, Hammond, Munster, East Porter County schools, Hebron, Hobart, River Forest, Michigan City, South Central, Boone Grove, Westville, Union Township, Portage Township schools all go back next week, Wednesday. On our Facebook page, our random Thursday question today. I want to know your favorite school lunch. I feel like a lot of people liked the square school pizza. I was not the biggest fan of it. Honestly, I think my favorite school lunch, I'm talking like high school, I guess, was the chicken and noodles. I don't know. Other people might not have liked it. I thought it was good. What was your favorite school lunch? You can answer on our Facebook today at Z107.1FM.
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Vet Rock coming up at the end of this month on Friday the 28th on the front lawn of the First United Methodist Church in Crown Point with region cover bands Naughty and Mr. Funny Man. 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
2: Kentucky Senator Mitch McConnell has been discharged from the rehab center where he had been recovering after a fall in June. In a statement released by his office today, he said, "Elaine and I are grateful for the many well wishes and support from friends, colleagues, and Kentuckians, and for the attentive care I received from excellent doctors, nurses, therapists, and hospital staff." He added that he will continue to engage with his staff and colleagues on important Senate business while recovering from home. A Senate committee has approved a measure to hold Dr. Anthony Fauci in contempt of Congress. The vote by the Senate Homeland Security and Governmental Affairs Committee comes after the former White House health advisor invoked the Fifth Amendment more than 100 times in a hearing last week about the COVID-19 pandemic. The Department of Justice can now move to consider charging Fauci with a crime. Fauci refused to answer questions, saying he thinks committee chair and Republican Senator Rand Paul wants to see him behind bars and is obsessed with him. I'm Chris Caraggio.
3: In LaPorte County, lane closures on U.S. 35 between Michigan City and LaPorte will continue over the next several weeks for patching and resurfacing. U.S. 35 will be reduced to one lane between U.S. 20 and State Road 39, with flaggers directing traffic. Lane closures 2 miles or longer are expected, leading to significant traffic delays. Motorists are advised to seek alternate routes. The project will be ongoing through the end of October. In the town of Porter, officials say the Waverly Road bridge over I-94 will be closed to all traffic starting Monday, August 17th. NDOT will be repairing and resurfacing the bridge. The work is expected to be complete by the end of October. A salmonella outbreak has been reported in 27 states, including Indiana, Illinois, and Michigan. Elaine Lee Irvin reports.
4: The Centers for Disease Control says the outbreak is linked to jalapeno peppers imported from Mexico and sold at Chipotle and Qdoba restaurants. Many infected patients reported eating at the restaurants between June 14th and July 14th. The CDC says the number of people sick in connection to the outbreak is likely much higher, since many people recover from salmonella without medical care. I'm Elaine Lee Irvin.
3: The CDC says 340

0: 45 total cases of salmonella have been reported in the multi-state outbreak as of this past Tuesday, with 30 of those cases reported in Illinois. For the Region News Team, I'm Jamie Foster. 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
2: Checking in on the roads, heavy traffic out there due to a crash on the westbound side of 8094 near Central Avenue. Traffic is really stacking up there. The center lane is closed in the westbound direction of travel, either due to a crash or a stalled vehicle. And traffic is really stacked up all the way back across the toll road and around onto the ramps there. If you're trying to merge onto the westbound side of 8094 from the toll road, you may want to avoid that right now. Eastbound, we've got some delays past I-65, taking a look at that crash over on the westbound side. Heavy traffic both directions of 8094 between Broadway and Klein Avenue, and some eastbound delays on the Illinois side of the state line. Be careful northbound 65 right around Ridge Road. Heavy traffic as you're merging onto the westbound Borman. Southbound looking okay. Eastbound side of I-94 roadwork delays start east of State Road 49 with the ongoing roadwork. Klein Avenue southbound hitting the brakes from north of the Toll Road down to 15th Avenue. Usual delays through the Dyer, Schererville, and Maryville areas of U.S. 30 light-to-light heavy traffic. State Road 2 again stopping with the temporary traffic signal between 600 North and U.S. 6. 219-405-7743 is our hotline. Only call when safe to do so. Alicia Tassone, Region News Team Traffic.
0: For Northwest Indiana, cloudy skies this afternoon with a chance for scattered showers and thunderstorms. Highs will be in the mid to upper 70s. Isolated showers and storms overnight tonight with lows in the mid 60s. Decreasing clouds Friday with highs in the low 80s. Another chance for rain Friday night with lows in the mid 60s. We'll be in the low 80s on Saturday with sunny skies. Then rain returns Saturday night and continues through the day on Sunday. Highs will be in the low 80s, mid 80s on Monday with more showers and storms. That's your region forecast.

0: Well, the temperature, not too bad, not too hot, but the humidity, that's what's making it feel warm out there. Z107, yeah, humidity is going to be around with us through next week with many a chance of showers and storms, but no one day looks like a complete washout. So going to be one of those patterns sticking around for a while, which is really, really unfortunate timing. Hopefully we get in lots of dry time for the Lake County Fair, which kicks off tomorrow. So if you're headed out any day of the Lake County Fair, come see us at the T&M Tire, Ileana Heating and Air Conditioning Radio Cabin, provided by our friends at Yoder's Portable Buildings. Inside of Gate 2, we're just across the way from the Pig Race Arena. Coverage and presentation of the Lake County Fair brought to you in part by Level 10 Coatings, Goodwill Industries of Michiana, Data Graphic, and Kent Heating and Air Conditioning. We'll have our daily 4-H roundup with Amy Hine and interviews with some of the vendors that you can meet at this year's fair. Special reports twice an hour from the Lake County Fair between 3 and 6 starting tomorrow.
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1: Alicia Tassone with a region traffic update. Traffic is still coming to a crawl westbound I-94 approaching the Indiana Toll Road interchange. We did have an earlier crash before Central. That's been cleared, it looks like, but still some pretty heavy volume right around the Toll Road 94 interchange there. So westbound Toll Road as well, if you're trying to merge onto the westbound Borman, that ramp is all backed up. 219-405-7743 is our hotline. Alicia Tassone with a region traffic update.
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3: 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If you see something, say something.
0: Music. And that's all there is to it. Z 107. If you're

0: have you. Shawn Mendes going public with his Brazilian model girlfriend and making a birthday post for her. It's Z107. Thanks so much for hanging out today. Happy Thursday to you. Over on our Facebook, what's your favorite school lunch? Let me know. Anne-Marie says, used to love the grilled cheese and tomato soup. Bob says chicken patty on a bun from Maryville High School. Yeah, you know, the chicken patty on a bun wasn't usually too bad. What about you? What was your favorite school lunch?
1: For decades, BP's...
2: Hey, listen up, man. There's still plenty of summer left, and the best place to spend it is at the Midwest's favorite water park, Deep River in Maryville, Indiana. It's close by, has lots of water activities like the wave pool, body and tube slides, two river rides, and lots more. Plus, that's where the Beachman hangs out, and the Beachman knows water parks. We're east of I-65 on US 30 in Northwest Indiana. See you there.
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0: everyone is asked to drive with caution in the area. In Lowell, NDOT crews will be making improvements to the intersection of State Road 2 and the west junction of State Road 55 starting next Wednesday, August 12th. It will include dedicated turn lanes, resurfacing, signage, and pavement markings. Construction will be ongoing through mid-October. State Road 55 will be closed north of State Road 2 to 179th Place during construction with no access to State Road 2. State Road 2 will remain one lane in each direction at the intersection, but travel lanes will be narrowed and shifted south to make room for the work zone. For the Region News Team, I'm Jamie Foster. Your forecast is next.
1: Checking in on the roads, things still very slow moving to the crash westbound side of I-94 before Central Avenue. Looks like everything, though, off to the right-hand side of the roadway. Still hitting the brakes from the toll road and continuing slow and go before Central Avenue. Things start to open up again once you get past that crash. But then slowdowns again from I-65 past Broadway if you're traveling westbound. Eastbound delays on the Illinois side of the state line, slow and go over towards Kennedy. And then again east of I-65, slowing down looking at that crash and the emergency lights on the westbound side. We've got slowdowns on southbound I-65. Watch out for some heavy volume between Ridge Road and 61st Avenue. A couple of pockets of heavier traffic. Also watch out for some slowdowns eastbound I-94, east of State Road 49 in the area of the Scales in Chesterton, getting into the work zone there. US 30 typical volume through the Dyer, Schererville, and Merrillville areas. Reminder, the ramps from Klein Avenue to westbound 8094 are closed. Also 109th Avenue or 100 South closed between County Line Road and just east of 725 West for a safety improvement project in the Lakes of the Four Seasons area. Our traffic hotline is 219-405-7743. Only call when safe to do so. South Shore Trains reporting on time. Alicia Tassone, Region News Team Traffic.
0: Northwest Indiana will be cloudy overnight tonight with isolated showers and patchy fog. Lows will be in the mid to upper 60s. There's a slight chance for showers on Friday. Otherwise, we'll be partly sunny with highs in the low 80s. We'll be in the low 80s again on Saturday with mostly sunny skies. Rain returns on Sunday with highs in the low 80s. We'll be in the mid 80s on Monday with more showers and storms. That's your region forecast.

0: 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Thanks for hanging out today. Letting us be a part of your Thursday afternoon. Hopefully you're almost through your work day. Anybody else notice if you're driving between DeMott and Hebron, or if you're going south of Hebron, onions? One of those fields around there must have onions, because the last couple of days I've really noticed the smell kind of burning my eyes. No, I'm not crying. Just burning my eyes a little bit going through from DeMott to Hebron, that onion smell. And then I saw this today. Apparently that's good for you. If you suffer from seasonal allergies, onions is an anti-allergy antioxidant. It's full of, I don't know if I'm going to say this right, quercetin. An anti-allergy antioxidant that breaks up mucus and blocks your body's release of histamine, the culprit behind itchy eyes, scratchy throat, and clogged sinuses. But yet it makes your eyes itchy or watery to smell the onions. But apparently it's good for those seasonal allergies, which, you know, we're going to be switching from summer allergies to fall allergies soon. What's the difference?
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3: 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There's still plenty of summer left, and the best place to spend it is at the Midwest's favorite water park, Deep River in Merrillville, Indiana. It's close by, has lots of water activities like the wave pool, body and tube slides, two river rides, and lots more. Plus, that's where the beach man hangs out.

0: Falls Water Park. We're east of I-65 on US 30 in Northwest Indiana. See you there.
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Well, we've got some isolated showers hanging around tonight. Another night of some patchy fog possible and isolated showers again tomorrow. Forecast details, check on the roads with Region News on the way at 5.

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1: President Trump is signing new executive orders to restrict birthright citizenship and ban birth tourism. Speaking today from the Oval Office, he said the 14th Amendment applies to children of slaves, and that notion is long outdated. The order restricts birthright citizenship involving children of foreign diplomatic staff, children of people classified as alien enemies, and children born in U.S. territories. The other order bans citizenship to children born of mothers who entered the U.S. for the sole purpose of having a child here. Both orders will no doubt be challenged after the Supreme Court already struck down Trump's attempt to end automatic birthright citizenship to children of non-citizens. The man arrested for allegedly starting one of the major wildfires devastating Spokane, Washington, will be arraigned today. Officials report some of the containment lines around the wildfires are all at 13%. The blazes have burned thousands of acres, destroyed hundreds of homes, and led to over 60,000 people evacuating. I'm Chris Caraggio.
2: In Merrillville, Andrean will welcome students back to school next week, nearly 2 months to the day after the campus was hit by a tornado. Officials say Andrean sustained significant roof damage, downed trees, and broken glass. A new sign in front of the school replaces the one damaged in the June 11th storm. Officials say work continues on track to open as scheduled for the start of the school year. Freshman orientation is August 12th, and the first day of school is August 13th. A South Bend teacher and her brother have died in a drowning on Lake Michigan. Adams High School reports Hannah Zweig, a life skill

0: teacher and her 18-year-old brother Yosef were killed in what officials describe as an accident. Zweig was named Rookie Teacher of the Year after her first year in the classroom. South Bend International Airport says on Monday, October 5th, American Airlines will transition service to Chicago O'Hare from a luxury motor coach to aircraft. The flights will operate 3 times daily. The airport says the current route will continue to run 6 times daily through Sunday, October 4th, and passengers that have already booked on American will be automatically rebooked and will receive an email notification from the airline. Notre Dame opens fall football camp today ahead of the 2026 season. Coach Marcus Freeman says the Fighting Irish are stronger and further ahead than they were at this point last year. Notre Dame opens the season September 6th against Wisconsin at Lambeau Field. The Irish begin the year ranked 5th in the USA Today coaches poll. For the Region News Team, I'm Jamie Foster. 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
2: Checking in on the roads for your ride home. Continuing to find slowdowns along the westbound side of 8094 from an earlier crash off to the right shoulder of the roadway before Central Avenue. We've got traffic slow still from the Indiana Toll Road interchange over towards Central Avenue. Eastbound, a brief slowdown in that area as well. And then westbound delays again from I-65 over to Klein, where we have another crash on the westbound side of 8094 there. Eastbound delays on the Illinois side of the state line opens up once you get past Indianapolis Boulevard. A couple of pockets of heavier traffic on the eastbound side of I-94 near State Road 149 and then just east of State Road 49 getting into the work zone. Also a couple of pockets of heavy traffic on the southbound side of I-65 between 61st Avenue and US 30 and approaching 109th Avenue. We've got backups off the ramp and back onto southbound I-65. It looks like just heavy traffic. Southbound side of Klein Avenue from north of the toll road onto 15th Avenue going to be hitting the brakes. And we have a crash on 4th Avenue in Gary near Bigger Street and traffic is stacked up in both directions. East and westbound on 4th Avenue there. Typical volume along US 30 in Lake County, 219-405-7743 is our hotline. If you have a traffic tip, only call when safe to do so. Alicia Tassone, Region News Team Traffic.
0: For Northwest Indiana, cloudy overnight tonight with patchy fog and maybe a few isolated showers. Lows will be in the mid to upper 60s. Partly cloudy on Friday with a slight chance of rain. Highs will be in the low 80s. We'll be mostly sunny on Saturday with highs in the low 80s. Still in the low 80s on Sunday with showers returning. And the rain will continue through the day on Monday with highs in the mid 80s. That's your region forecast.

gather here today to get through this thing called life. 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But I'm here to tell you, there's something else. 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

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You get $50 in gift certificates, and you've got two to choose from. Maybe you can grab both of them because they're both excellent restaurants in the region.

0: Listen up, man. There's still plenty of summer left, and the best place to spend it is at the Midwest's favorite water park, Deep River in Merrillville, Indiana. It's close by, has lots of water activities like the wave pool, body and tube slides, two river rides, and lots more. Plus, that's where the Beachman hangs out, and the Beachman knows water parks. We're east of I-65 on US 30 in Northwest Indiana. 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

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What the f*** is up with that?

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Hans Ferdinand, Z107. We got your region news break, news, traffic, weather, sports on the way. Birthday shout out post up on our Facebook for tomorrow and Saturday. If you're celebrating an August 7th or 8th birthday, comment there for tomorrow's shout out. Here's Billie Eilish.

0: The Jasper County Sheriff's Department says residents need to be on the lookout for a 55-year-old man in the Remington area. Officers say Billy Ard was involved in a physical confrontation with law enforcement this morning around 9:30 Central Time and was last seen in the 300 block of West South Street, where he fled on foot. Ard is 6 feet tall, weighs 220 pounds, and has blonde hair and blue eyes. We've shared his picture on our Facebook page. He was last seen wearing blue jeans and a gray t-shirt. He currently has a white beard. Officers do not know if Ard is armed, so do not approach him if you see him. Anyone with information on his whereabouts is asked to contact the Jasper County Sheriff's Department immediately. The family of a Sauk Village woman is seeking justice after she was killed in a hit and run in Linwood. The 20-year-old woman was reportedly walking to get gas for her vehicle when she was struck early Monday morning along I-394 at Joe Orr Road. The vehicle involved is believed to be an SUV. Relatives are asking anyone who witnessed the crash to contact Illinois State Police. No one is in custody. Governor Mike Braun has declared an energy emergency and has extended the suspension of Indiana's gasoline usage tax and gasoline excise tax through September 5th. Braun's office says new disruptions to global oil shipping lanes in recent weeks and Canadian wildfires have created new pressures on fuel outside the norm of standard economic conditions. Braun says the new energy emergency will take effect August 7th, and he will reevaluate in 30 days. For the Region News Team, I'm Jamie Foster. Your forecast is next.
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2: Another checking on the roads. It looks like everything cleared on the westbound side of 8094 before Central Avenue with that earlier crash. We still have westbound delays starting around Central Avenue. Pretty jammed through the I-65 stretch, continuing over towards about Burr Street before things pick back up again. Backups down onto the ramp, too, if you're trying to merge on from northbound I-65. Got some eastbound slowdowns, 8094 on the Illinois side, starting just before Torrance Avenue and continuing towards Indianapolis Boulevard. And then again, approaching Grant Street, continuing towards I-65. We still have some slowdowns along the eastbound side of I-94 through the work zone near the Chesterton Way Station, and then westbound delays as well past US 20 out in LaPorte County. Going to be hitting the brakes through the work zone. Still have the crash in Gary along 4th Avenue, both directions at Bigger Street. You want to avoid that area east and westbound on 4th Avenue. Southbound side of Klein hitting the brakes from the Indiana Toll Road down to 15th Avenue. Heavy US 30 traffic as usual, especially through the Schererville area between 41 and Klein, and Indianapolis Boulevard heavy north of US 30. Reminder, 109th Avenue or 100 South closed between County Line Road and just east of 725 West through the end of October for road work. 219-405-7743 is our hotline. Only call when safe to do so. Alicia Tassone, Region News Team Traffic.
0: For Northwest Indiana, cloudy tonight with a few isolated showers and some patchy fog. Lows will be in the mid-60s. Temperatures will climb into the low 80s on Friday with partly sunny skies and maybe a few spotty showers. We'll be partly cloudy Friday night with lows in the upper 60s. Sunny on Saturday with highs in the low 80s. We'll still be in the low 80s on Sunday, but showers are likely, and that rain will continue through the day on Monday with highs in the mid-80s. That's your region forecast.
3: Last night at Fenway Park, Willier Abreu homered for the fourth time in three games. Sonny Gray struck out 8 in 6 innings for his 14th win, and the Boston Red Sox beat the White Sox 4-0. Tonight, the White Sox will try to avoid the sweep. Yesterday at Wrigley Field.
4: That is hammered center field. That's back on its way.
3: Pete Crow Armstrong homered twice and drove in 4 runs, and the Cubs swept the struggling Los Angeles Dodgers with a wild 7-6 victory. Manager Craig Counsell talks about Pete Crow Armstrong's strong season.
5: I think it's fun watching Pete have this season. How that all happens, I don't know. I think it's fun watching a player have this season.
3: Earlier today, the Cubs played a makeup game against the Toronto Blue Jays.
6: And the Cubs won in 11 innings, 3-2.
3: Friday, the Cubs will visit the Kansas City Royals. WNBA, last night the Chicago Sky beat the Los Angeles Sparks 95-88. Tonight the Indiana Fever will host the Las Vegas Aces. The Gary South Shore Railcats wrapped up their three-game series in Milwaukee. The Railcats will return home for a weekend series against the Kane County Cougars. Post-game fireworks on Friday night at the Steelyard. And there's an NFL football game tonight, the Hall of Fame game. The Carolina Panthers take on the Arizona Cardinals at the Tom Benson Hall of Fame Stadium in Canton, Ohio. Kickoff at 7 p.m. on NBC.

0: 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A Memphis TV news anchor falling asleep during a live morning broadcast. Her name's Dominique Dillon. She was caught with her eyes closed and her chin resting in her hands after a reporter tossed the segment back to the studio. Just a few seconds of silence, and then I think they cut to commercial. Everybody coming to her defense, which I love to see. She's also a new mom who just recently welcomed her second child. And back at work at that awful time of the morning. I mean, we know how it is here for Brooke and Scott and Laura, who get up in the middle of the night to come into work. You're not getting sleep at all, or you're not getting good sleep anyways, to fall asleep mid-broadcast. I am surprised that that has not happened to more people.
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0: Listen up, man. There's still plenty of summer left, and the best place to spend it is at the Midwest's favorite water park, Deep River in Merrillville, Indiana. It's close by, has lots of water activities like the wave pool, body and tube slides, two river rides, and lots more. Plus, that's where the Beachman hangs out, and the Beachman knows water parks. We're east of I-65 on US 30 in Northwest Indiana. See you there.
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1: President Trump is signing new executive orders to restrict birthright citizenship and ban what he calls birth tourism. Speaking from the Oval Office Thursday, Trump said the 14th Amendment should not be applied to the issue.
2: This was done for a different reason. This was done right after the Civil War. This was for the babies of slaves. And what's happening now, people are building businesses around it.
1: The order restricts birthright citizenship involving children of foreign diplomatic staff, children of people classified as alien enemies, and children born in U.S. territories. The other order bans citizenship to children born of mothers who enter the U.S. for the sole purpose of having a child here. The former White House health advisor, Dr. Anthony Fauci, could face prosecution after Republicans on a Senate committee voted to hold him in contempt of Congress today. The vote by the Senate Homeland Security Committee comes after Fauci invoked the Fifth Amendment more than 100 times during a hearing last week, ostensibly about the COVID-19 pandemic. I'm Scott Carr.
3: In Porter County, a man is dead after a single-vehicle motorcycle crash on the Indiana Toll Road. Indiana State Police say it happened just before 4:30 this morning in the eastbound lanes near mile marker 25. The motorcycle went off the right side of the road and hit the guardrail, ejecting the male driver. He was found more than 140 feet from the impact spot and pronounced dead at the scene. Troopers say speed and alcohol were factors in the crash. Eastbound lanes of the toll road were closed for several hours while the accident was investigated. The Indiana Toll Road says a rolling slowdown is scheduled in the region next week. NIPSCO, in partnership with the Indiana State Police, will implement the rolling slowdown on both directions of the Indiana Toll Road between mile markers 17 and 27. That's from I-65 in Gary to near Chesterton. Monday, August 10th, 10 p.m. to 4 a.m. Central Time, weather permitting. The Portage Toll Plaza will have lane restrictions in place to help ensure safety while work is done. Motorists should expect brief intermittent delays. In Valparaiso, Silhavy Road will be closed between U.S. 30 and Boilermaker Court for about 3 months, starting Monday, August 17th, while crews construct a roundabout. The city says it will result in an enhanced intersection with improved safety and reduced congestion. Signs have been posted to advise motorists of the closure and detours will be marked. For the Region News Team, I'm Jamie Foster. 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
5: Final checking on the roads. Things clearing up out there on 8094. Still some moderate volume on the westbound side through the I-65 corridor towards Burr Street, and some delays as you're merging on from northbound 65 to the westbound Borman. Also some moderate volume eastbound still from Torrance Avenue towards Indianapolis Boulevard. And southbound Klein, watch out for some heavy traffic still between the toll road and 15th Avenue. Otherwise, moving along pretty smoothly there on most of our main roadways. We do now have a crash on State Road 130 in the Wheeler area at 625 West. Both directions of traffic slow moving, so be very careful. State Road 130 approaching 625 West in the Wheeler area. 109th Avenue, 100 South, closed between County Line Road and just east of 725 West due to road work there. Also, a heads up of overnight lane closures on I-94 between 7 p.m. and 6 a.m. between I-65 and the Indiana Toll Road mile markers 13 through 16 on I-94. Closures to install temporary barrier walls and remove sound wall panels. Again, that's 7 p.m. to 6 a.m. Watch out for some lane restrictions on I-94 between I-65 and the toll road through this week. 219-405-7743 is our hotline. Only call when safe to do so. Alicia Tassone, Region News Team Traffic.
3: Northwest Indiana, isolated showers overnight tonight and maybe some patchy fog with lows in the mid to upper 60s. We'll be in the low 80s on Friday.

Under partly sunny skies, there's a slight chance of showers. We may see some showers Friday night as well, with lows in the upper 60s. Sunny on Saturday with highs in the low 80s, then rain returns for Sunday with highs again in the low 80s. Mid-80s Monday with continued showers and storms. That's your region forecast.

0: Breeze with the Backstreet Boys, Z107. Oh, this headline. Truck hauling porta potty pulled over by police for ejecting toilet paper onto an interstate. This happened in Arizona. And toilet paper was just flowing out of the porta potty being towed by a truck. Police officers say they pulled him over because obviously it was creating a littering problem and potential hazard for other drivers. But, you know, they used it as a reminder to tell everyone that whatever you're hauling, it needs to be properly secured before hitting the road. The door was just flapping open and the toilet paper was just rolling out. Let's just hope the porta potty itself was empty.
1: 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It brings the heat.
2: Temperatures are going to surge, and as a result, it's going to get hot around here.
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Selena Gomez, Z107. Join the Z out of the Lake County Fair starting tomorrow with KB and Mark Edward Willows at the T&M Tire Ileana Heating and Air Conditioning Radio Cabin, provided by Yoder's Portable Buildings. We're across the way from the Pig Race Arena. Special reports twice an hour from 3 to 6 p.m. Bono will also be out there next week, Monday through Thursday, so you can say hey to him. Coverage and presentation of the Lake County Fair brought to you in part by Witten & Witten Attorneys, North Shore Health Centers, and Cornacki Roofing and Contracting. Because

It will soon be easier to find a parking spot at Indiana Dunes National Park. Starting this fall, Save the Dunes will use grant money to install parking occupancy technology at 6 high-use beach and trail parking areas and 8 portable message signs to guide visitors toward available parking. Officials say the goal is to reduce traffic congestion at the national park by providing real-time predictive parking availability information. The Indiana Dunes Smart Parking Initiative is set to launch ahead of Memorial Day weekend in May 2027. It's made possible by a $625,000 grant from the National Parks Foundation. More than 2.6 million people visit the park each year. In Fort Wayne, the Better Business Bureau serving Northern Indiana broke ground on a headquarters expansion yesterday. The project also includes renovated workspace designed to expand educational programming, business resources, and community engagement. Construction is scheduled to begin in late August, with completion anticipated in spring 2027. The Better Business Bureau office serves 23 counties, including Lake, Porter, LaPorte, and Marshall counties in northwest Indiana. In downstate Columbus, Governor Braun joined executives from Toyota Material Handling North America Wednesday to open the company's latest expansion, a $100 million factory that will increase its production of electric forklifts. The plant is one of the largest investments the company has made in North America since opening in 1990. It paves the way for new jobs not only in Columbus but across the state, including East Chicago. For the Region News Team, I'm Jamie Foster. Your forecast is next. For Northwest Indiana, we'll be cloudy overnight tonight with isolated showers and patchy fog. Lows will be in the mid to upper 60s. There's a slight chance for showers on Friday. Otherwise, we'll be partly sunny with highs in the low 80s. We'll be in the low 80s again on Saturday with mostly sunny skies. Rain returns on Sunday with highs in the low 80s. We'll be in the mid 80s on Monday with more showers and storms. That's your region forecast.

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You and me are thrifty, so go all you can eat. Fill up your bag and I fill up the plate. 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

0: 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Three chances for you to come out and say hey to one of us. I'm going to be out tomorrow evening from 5 to 7 at the Portage Menards off of US 6. On Saturday from noon to 2, KB will be out at the Merrillville Menards. And Sunday from noon to 2, Brooke Hunter will be out at the Valpo Menards. You can ask about their family pack deals, buy one, get one deals, and half-priced bulk deals. All payments accepted, including EBT. They've got steaks, chicken, pork, seafood, and more. So tomorrow evening, as you're headed home from work, stop on out at the Portage Menards between 5 and 7 and say hey and stock up your freezer. Just look for the big meat truck.
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4: Hey, listen up, man. There's still plenty of summer left, and the best place to spend it is at the Midwest's favorite water park, Deep River in Merrillville, Indiana. It's close by, has lots of water activities like the wave pool, body and tube slides, two river rides, and lots more. Plus, that's where the beachman hangs out, and the beachman knows water parks. We're east of I-65 on US 30 in Northwest Indiana. See you there.
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Alicia, thank you so, so much for hanging out, letting us be a part of your Thursday. That is going to wrap it up for me today. 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